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0: Very good, sir. Morning, 8 Papa Lima, 8 Papa Lima, Shannon, hello to you. 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

0: got a Tokyo 8, how about it?
1: Request. Tokyo 8, confirmation, go ahead.
0: So go ahead, you can negotiate the studies for 705 Boston.
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0: November 134, Papa Bravo, 7, can you say again your Scorpion flight level, please?
1: I thought they were 1305, flight level 4734, Papa Bravo.
0: November 434, Papa Bravo is identified. You're cleared from Reznor to Lipko, flight level.

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1: 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Chris 3 Whiskey, Shannon Control, good day to you, Erica. You're cleared from Nevin to Everett.

0: Control, morning Delta 70, checking in flight level 370, and requesting 6310.
1: Delta 70, Sonic Control, today see you better contact. 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
1: Yeah, Charlie 651, China Control, the base, heat radar contact.
0: Welcome. 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
1: Charlie 609 or 2, China Control, hello to you, radar contact.

0: Control Air France 333 Foxtrot. Good morning. Flight level 410, cruise forward.
1: Air France 333 Foxtrot, and then hello to you. Weather contact. 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
0: We are clear, all right, to meet you, Air France 333 Foxtrot.
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0: Now, well done. 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

0: 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Swiss 87 Foxtrot, flight level 370 to Lipco.
1: Swiss 87 Foxtrot, morning, identified.

0: 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United 9062, flight level 350.
1: United 9062, Shannon, good morning.
2: Flight level 400, 3334,

0: Ocean 75, heavy, less than 4 miles, 0 and 4 miles.
1: Ocean 75, Channing, good morning.

Good morning. Good morning. Good morning. Good morning. Good morning. Good morning. Good morning. Good morning. Good morning. Good morning. Good morning. Good morning. Good morning. Good morning. Good morning. Good morning. Good morning. Good morning. Good morning. Good morning. Good morning. Good morning. Good morning. Good morning. Good morning. Good morning. Good morning. Good morning. Good morning. Good morning. Good morning. Good morning. Good morning. Good morning. Good morning. Good morning. Good morning. Good morning. Good morning. Good morning. Good morning. Good morning. Good morning. Good morning. Good morning. Good morning. Good morning. Good morning. Good morning. Good morning. Good morning. Good morning. Good morning. Good morning. Good morning. Good morning. Good morning. Good morning. Good morning. Good morning. Good morning. Good morning. Good morning. Good morning. Good morning. Good morning. Good morning. Good morning. Good morning. Good morning. Good morning. Good morning. Good morning. Good morning. Good morning. Good mor

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0: Everyone to Kilo, apologies. 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
1: How about close up?
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1: Affirmative, we'll put that to Ocean 75.
0: Ocean 75, thank you. Swiss 2, Victor, just use some traffic maintain Mach Zeppelin 84 next to 64 Victor.
1: Right, 84 left, 4, 2, Victor.

conseguido y un espectro de Windsor Wright, Raka.

0: Ocean 75, report to speed restriction to London, 135.255.
1: 135.255, with the speed Ocean 75, goodbye.
0: To Victor, report to speed restriction to London, 135.255.
1: 35255, with speed 6.

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1: Shamrock One, Mike November, good morning, identify defense, flight level 170.
0: Flight level 170, Shamrock One, Mike November.
1: Shamrock One, One Papa, when ready, defense, flight level 170. Papa defense, flight level 170.
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0: 10 of Roger 1, this is 9013, heavy flight level 390.
1: Defender 9913, coming good data.

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1: Shamrock 1, Papa Romeo, Cannon 2, again. I couldn't just advise 10 right is available, is there?
0: Yeah, that'd be great. We'd love 10 left, or 10 right, Shamrock 1, Papa Romeo.
1: Shamrock 1, Papa Romeo, expect 10 right, you're clear to Raptor.
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0: Standing, good morning, FedEx 5066, flight level 320.
1: FedEx 5066, standing, good morning, identified to two revenue and in front.
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0: Roger.

0: 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Good morning, Turkish 184 Heavy. I think that's level 290.
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0: Control, good morning. Shamrock 1, Tango Charlie, that was 2-2-0, Oscar.
1: Shamrock 1, Tango Charlie, good morning. Identify.
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1: American 704, Shamrock, good morning. Identify.
2: Good morning. Also, continuous light turbulence here at 370, and the right better at 39.
1: That's the first report I've had all morning. How long has it lasted?
2: About 10 minutes.
1: That's copy. Hello, everyone. 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

0: just getting into a bit of light drop now.
1: That's awesome. Thank you. Direction 704, traffic also eastbound, about 60 miles northeast, 390, a little bit of light drop for 7.
0: Okay, we'd like to try 39, it's getting a little more intense.
1: American 704, time flight over 390.
0: 37 for 390, American 734, thanks.

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1: That's our 170,
0: Tango 170. Oakland, Tango Charlie, call Dublin, 135, 165, 165, 165, 165, 165, 165, 165, 165, 165, 165, 165, 165, 165, 165, 165, 165, 165, 165, 165, 165, 165, 165, 165, 165, 165, 165, 165, 165, 165, 165, 165, 165, 165, 165, 165, 165, 165, 165, 165, 165, 165, 165, 165, 165, 165, 165, 165, 165, 165, 165, 165, 165, 165, 165, 165, 165, 165, 165, 165, 165, 165, 165, 165, 165, 165, 165, 165, 165, 165, 165, 165, 165, 165, 165, 165, 165, 165, 165, 165, 165, 165, 165, 165, 165, 165, 165, 165, 165, 165, 165, 165, 165, 165, 165, 165, 165, 165, 165, 165, 165, 165, 165, 165, 165, 165, 165, 165, 165, 165, 165, 165, 165, 165, 165, 165, 165, 165, 165, 165, 165, 165, 165, 165, 165, 165, 165, 165,

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0: 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Airfarm 375 Golf, level 410.
1: Airfarm 375 up, be there then.

0: Delta 30.
1: Delta 30.
0: Yeah, will London be expecting us at a an odd altitude?
1: No, it's 340 or something because it's in the next month left.
0: No, it's going to work the whole way. We'll just stay here. Thank you, Delta 30.
1: No problem.

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2: Sounding good morning, American 72 is D-10-5-7-8-7-2-0.
1: American 72, good morning, identify D-10 flight level 170.
2: D-10 flight level 170, American 72.

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1: Another 72.
0: Any rider reports at 37?
1: The 72, no negative reports. Just went over the coast. Are you picking up something?
0: Yeah, we're just pouring constant light here. This is a better lower. It's 35 minutes.
1: Stand by what? United 70, any turbulence?
0: Negative, 3 right for us.
1: 72, that's 350 in your travel class, about 30 miles.
0: Alright, I tell you what, we'll keep it on hold. It might be getting a little better here, so 72, thanks.

0: 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You're cleared and ready to fly to 330. The level cross is open.
1: Level cross.

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1: Air France 5 Uniform Shannon, good morning, I don't know.

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0: Under 15716 level restriction to London and 35.580 unified in the over is current. Bye bye.
1: This is full of 15580. Yeah, that was something like that. Bye.

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0: 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We take an identifying engineer to Newtube, aircraft at 250.
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0: 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Speedbird 4 0 Fox, on flight level 390.

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2: Charlie Fossil 27 in your form zone, Crossfire 100, course speed and maintaining 10 knots.
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2: 290, Pamba. Foster 27 from zero.
3: Good morning, Shannon, Delta 16, level 380.
1: Delta 16, Shannon Control, good morning, I identify time for spacing, would you be able to increase your speed to Mach decimal 82 or greater?
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1: And can you maintain Mach decimal 82 or greater? 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

0: 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Route now direct to Fulton and maintaining our original speed of 85, 85 operator.
1: Okay, thank you. 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
2: Roger, level 4, back to 81, level 16.
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0: Sean. ECR 9995, we got the clearance, channel clearance, flight level 310. Intent to maintain 340 or 330.
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2: Center control, United at 946, flight level 370.
1: 946, Shan, good morning, identify.
3: Shan, Delta 242, level 380.
1: 242, Shan, good morning, identify.

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1: Delta 100, Shannon, we've had mostly reports of light shots, and the only report of anything worse than that was about 80 to 90 miles out of your track and 2,000 feet above your contact.

Romeo Fox, 17 Romeo Fox, 17 Romeo Fox, 17 Romeo Fox, 17 Romeo Fox, 17 Romeo Fox, 17 Romeo Fox, 17 Romeo Fox, 17 Romeo Fox, 17 Romeo Fox, 17 Romeo Fox, 17 Romeo Fox, 17 Romeo Fox, 17 Romeo Fox, 17 Romeo Fox, 17 Romeo Fox, 17 Romeo Fox, 17 Romeo Fox, 17 Romeo Fox, 17 Romeo Fox, 17 Romeo Fox, 17 Romeo Fox, 17 Romeo Fox, 17 Romeo Fox, 17 Romeo Fox, 17 Romeo Fox, 17 Romeo Fox, 17 Romeo Fox, 17 Romeo Fox, 17 Romeo Fox, 17 Romeo Fox, 17 Romeo Fox, 17 Romeo Fox, 17 Romeo Fox, 17 Romeo

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0: Niner, 89 Rex Alpha, should be identified. 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

0: Sam, and good morning. Shamrock 6 Papa Whiskey, passing 4600, climbing flight level 90, direct to Suffolk.
1: Shamrock 6 Papa Whiskey, Shamrock identified, climbed flight level 300, cleared to Lasna.
0: Climbed flight level 300, and you're direct to Lasna, Shamrock 6 Papa Whiskey.

0: good morning, Ryanair 985 X-ray, passing 135, climbing flight level 190, routing to B-Pound, requesting 370 miles.
1: Ryanair 985 X-ray, Shannon, low identified, roger, climb flight code 270, cruise to Bamba.
0: Cruise to Bamba, climb flight level 270, and speak to Ryanair 985 X-ray.
1: Ryanair 985 X-ray, no exceed restriction.
0: Thank you.

0: good morning. In a moment, 26, parking up to 4,706, landing flight for 90, turning inbound Southall.
1: Kellen, 1126, Shen, good morning, identified, ground flight for 310, correct turn 6.
0: Ground flight for 310, and correct turn 6, 1126.
1: Kellen, 1126, correction, correct to Bamba.
0: Correct Bamba, in a moment, 26.

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1: Shenandoah 592, I think you're going to flight mode 280.
0: 582, Shenandoah 592.

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0: Server 86, climb flight level 230, Charlie Golf, Papa Mike.

0: Shannon Control, good morning. November 231, Quebec, Sierra, flight level 320, descending flight level 210.
1: November 231, Quebec, Sierra, Shannon Control, descending flight level 80.
0: Continue descent, flight level 80, 231, Quebec, Sierra.
1: Charlie, Papa Mike, climb flight level 290.
0: Climb flight level 290, try to couple Mike.
1: Just confirm, 290.
0: Climb flight level 290, try to couple Mike.

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1: United 83, Shenton, Oregon,
0: continue to descend flight level 170, United 23.
1: November 2316, Shenton approach 121.4.
2: 121.4, November 2316 here. 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
1: Nice, that's 310, Shanksville, identify level 170.
0: Descend to level 170, United 310.

0: Good morning, Ryanair 240 from Delta.
1: Ryanair 240 from Delta, contact Tellerman.
0: Good morning, sir. We are doing ground control now at flight 400. So, what's the landing time? 0635, half an hour. So, request that is weather information on in this one.
1: Roger, all copies. Wind is 010 degrees 7 knots. We're at Cavalcade. Temperature is +4, dew point +3. QNH is 1023. And expect an ILS Zulu from Hex Bond 26.
0: So 0107 knots, 1023. Expect ILS Zulu for 4 on 826. 4 degrees. Thank you very much. See you there. Bye.

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1: 310, correction Dublin, 129, decimal 180, bye-bye.
0: 129, 180, good day, United, 310.

0: take on Russia, Papa, passing flight level 158 for 1903 Bumper.
1: Final 61, Foxtrot Papa, Shango, identified, cleared to Bumper, climb flight level 270.
0: Check, Bumper, climb flight level 270, and take off Russia, Papa.

0: good morning, Channel 387, climbing flight 4200, direct to Lagos. Again, 10X387. Clear to enter Shannon Control Airspace on heading and climb flight 4200, 10X387.
1: Tower Rescue 5, good morning. Switching the speed on from holding point, go for runway signal.
2: Rescue 5, Tower Morning, proceed on.
1: Good morning.
0: 1-3-4-3-2, 1-3-4-2-6-0, 10X387.

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1: Golf Fox, good morning, identify defense, flight level 170.
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1: 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Apologies, across the runner, 24 Unifor Delta, good day identified. Defense, flight level 8.
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0: 3-4 unit for the South Pier 2 Hexville. The Hexville line has 41-7.
1: Santa Delta 258, Santa 24-4 for 2-1-0.
0: Santa 258, Channing, Burning, identify descent, flight level 170.
1: Descent, flight level 170.

0: Ryanair 24 unit for Delta, contact Connacar 130.705, radar service terminated.
1: Correct.
0: What?
1: 5, Ryanair,
2: Delta, Connacar Tower, very good morning. Again, Ryanair 24 unit from Delta, Southside Tower 100 to Hexpo.
3: Ryanair 24 unit from Delta, Connacar, good morning. Continue Hexpo, expect ILS Zulu 26. Descend flight level 80 and report 30, Connacht DME.
2: Down 80 and Hexpo for ILS 2 6 and report 30 miles from your Ryanair 245 Delta.

0: And Simon Brunner, six eight Golf Alpha, good morning. You can travel 200, about Echo.
1: Brunner, 6-8 Golf Alpha, Shannon, good morning. It is 5-6-6 and I left post runway 06.
0: Okay, it's possible runway 06, and I'm ready to run 6-8 Golf Alpha.

0: Alright, 24 units of Delta. I will put the bye.
1: This one does not go. Bye bye.
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3: Before report localizer established.
0: Delta 6 8 4 1 0 2 4. I report localizer established. 2 4 units of Delta.

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1: Air 24 uniform Delta, descend 3,000 feet, cleared ILS Zulu 26, report 5 DME.
0: 3,000, so we are cleared ILS DME, approach 4 runway 26 and also front. 5 miles, Ryanair 24 uniform Delta.
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5: Shamrock 1 Alpha Whiskey, Shannon Control, good morning, radar contact, descend, flight level 170.
4: Descend, flight level 170, Shamrock 1 Alpha Whiskey.
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3: We are flying on Block 5, which is all very connected.
2: Delta Bravo Echo, Shannon Roger, at the moment, no known traffic to effect.
3: Shannon 1, Shannon 7, passing 4,800, flight number 90, and got
5: Chairman 71 Kilo, Shannon Control, good morning, radar contact, clear to Evren, 3B, and flight to 230.
3: Evren, 3B, and flight to 230, Chairman 71 Kilo.

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0: This is Tube and that's a new point. Thank you, Uniform Victor Echo November and in Lalpa. Apologies, I stayed talking there. Tube and in Lalpa.
1: Tube and that's not what I said.
2: Sound, good morning. There's Sound Connor at 827 flight level 2 and here in Banalago on the map 3337.
0: Alright, 9088. Morning, identify D10 flight 170.
2: That's flight level 170, Sound Connor, it is.
0: Air 4 X Rose, D times flight level 280.
1: Flight level 280, 4 X Rose.
2: Good morning, number 1 X Golf, flight level 230, Jalapo.
0: Air 4 X Golf, good morning, identified D times when ready to flight level 210.
2: Yeah, we're ready, flight level 210, number 1 X Golf.
3: Standing control, Delta 176310.
0: Delta 176. Channing, good morning, identified. Descent when ready, flight level 170. And route present position to Ronan, Romeo Oscar November, Oscar November.
3: Descent when ready, 170 and transition to Ronan, Delta 176.
0: Route present position to

0: For the 176 conversion speed, 300 knots.
1: 300 knots, Delta 176.
0: Almost 1 exit off in conversion, 270 knots.
2: Right, 270 knots, 1 exit off.

0: JetBlue 353 is with you, descending out of 33.2 for flight level 230.
1: JetBlue 353, Shining Morning, identified descend flight level 170.
0: Descend flight level 170, JetBlue 353.

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0: General Commander Lima Tango, Shining Control. Good morning, radar contact. The traffic turn left heading 110.
1: Left heading 110.

0: 962 Hotel Tango, Channing 20, identified ETAM flight level 100, expect an ILS approach from runway 34.
1: Flight level 100, expect an ILS approach from runway 34.
0: X-Flight 450, G-Traffic, turn left heading 275.
2: 275, X-Flight 450.

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0: Shall we get the latest weather information for here?
1: Okay, from the surface wind 020 degrees, 10 knots, 26 in use, temperatures plus 6 degrees, QNH is 1024.
0: 0010, 6 degrees and 1024. Shall we use the 4 Romeo 08 for departure, need to wind?
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0: Morning, Ryan, Fire Zulu Victor.
1: Alright, Fire Zulu Victor, Connor Tower, morning. Roger, surface wind 020 degrees, 10 knots. We're at Cap OK, temperature plus 6, dew point plus 3, QNH is 1024, and expect an ILS Zulu from Hexbow for 26.
2: Lima Tango, speed 270 knots into Russian.
0: 270 knots into Russian.

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0: Shannon, good morning. Shannon, 7 Papa Mike, climate flight over 240, heading 252
1: at 0 7 Papa Mike, Shannon Control, good morning, radar contact. Seeing the heading for the moment, huge traffic, climate flight over 280.
0: Yeah, the heading, climate flight over 280, and we're doing
1: 7 Papa Mike, thank you. Yeah, keep that safe for the moment, actually, it's pretty comfortable.
0: Welcome.
1: Aircraft 9-0 with Mike. Good morning, identify descent flight level 170.
2: Descent flight level 170, Sherman 9-0 with Mike.

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0: 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Level 210,
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2: Emma Point. Good day. Bye. Bunch, you're in at 405 Uniform, passing side number 138,
0: number 170, as I focus. In at 405 Uniform, Shannon Spo, identify time, unrestricted to flight number 230.
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4: Standing point, Iraq 118
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1: Five Zeta Victor, surface wind 020 degrees 12 knots, runway 26, clear land.
2: Delta 6, runway 5 Zeta Victor.
1: Runway 45, runway Echo, start approved with the Marshaller.
3: We should start approved with the Marshaller, runway 45, runway Echo, thanks.
0: 06, and the QNH at Cork is 1019, Echo South, the Shannon QNH 1022. Okay, that was unreadable, and you can advise approaching the Cork air, 30 miles from Cork.
4: Shamrock 118, contact Dublin on 129 at the 1820.
0: I'm not there, it's not 118.

0: Center 5 Zulu, Victor, when ready, 180 backtrack, vacate Alpha, stand 2 Romeo with the Marshaller.
1: Vacate backtrack, Alpha 2 Romeo, Ryanair 5 Zulu, November. Backtrack 5 Zulu, Victor.

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0: Red Arrow today, runway 9, Foxtrot Romeo, pass 8-8, climb 150 to Boston.
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2: Shannon, I read you 5 now, the QH, Cork QH 1019, Shannon QH 1022. And you are aware of Golf Alpha Head?
3: Yes, I'm 1032 and their estimate for the old head 0753.
2: Thank you, sir.
3: Sorry, what was that squawk again?
2: The squawk 2606, sir. 2606.
3: 06, Golf Golf Alpha.
4: Number 231, Quebec Sierra, inflatable 10.2, climb inflatable 130.
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4: Struck to NJ, unrestricted climb, inflatable 230, November 231, Quebec Sierra.
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0: Control, about 292, climb level 318, descending, climb level 210.
1: This is 2902, Shannon Control, identified. 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
3: Runner 45, Romeo Echo, surface wind 030 degrees, 14 knots, runway 08, clear for takeoff.
4: Clear for takeoff, runway 08, runner 45, Romeo Echo.
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3: Roger, surface wind 030 degrees, 13 knots, we're cab okay. Temperature plus 7, dew point plus 3, QNH is 1024.
5: I'll copy the 1024 and air 8 drop.
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0: Runway 81 Echo November Tower, morning surface wind 030 degrees 12 knots. Runway 08 in use, temperatures plus 7, QNH is 1024. 68
1: with you guys, Ryanair 81 Echo November.
0: Affirm wind is 030 degrees 12 knots.
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0: Runner 45 Romeo Echo, continue climb, fly level 130 via the SID and contact Shannon 119.075, clear.
1: Continue climb, flight level 130 via the SID and 119.035, confirm, Runner 45 Romeo Echo.
0: 119.075.
1: 119.075, Runner 45 Romeo Echo, thank you, bye.
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2: 5,000 feet, QNH 1024, we'll call you approaching with access.
1: Shannon, good morning, runner 45 Romeo Echo, passing flight level 90, climbing 130 inbound Hexpo. We are 2-for-1 Alpha, squawk 5420. Present heading and climb, unrestricted flight level 290, runner 45 Romeo Echo.

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1: 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Cleared RMP, runway 08, report finals.
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1: 9698 X-ray Foxtrot, Channing, go identify climb under 6 to flight level 2, 9-0.
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1: 8 Kilo Alpha, surface wind 030 degrees, 12 knots, runway 08, clear to land.
0: Atlas 08, runway 8 Kilo Alpha.
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1: Question
0: 7, you're
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1: American 132, chance to identify descent to Flight Level 170.
0: Flight Level 170 now, American 132.

Unrestricted, flight level 250, clear dive off of 9 Charlie Alpha.

0: Tower 6 Victor Lima, forward to weather, please.
1: 6 Victor Lima Tower, surface wind 030 degrees, 14 knots, 08 in use, temperatures plus 8 degrees, QNH is 1024.
0: 08 in use, QNH 1024, thanks, and 6 Victor Lima.

0: Skyline, good morning. Thank you for Uniform Bravo, Part 6, Flight Level 5, 6, Shannon, Flight Level 90, inbound Bar.
1: Direction 3, Uniform Bravo, Shannon, to identify, flight unrestricted to Flight Level 230, clear to Bamba.
0: Flight unrestricted, Flight Level 230, and direct to Bamba, Direction 3, Uniform Bravo.

0: Mark Grant, Ryanair 81 Echo November, QNH 1024, request departure clearance, line standard. Correction, London Luton.
1: Ryanair 81 Echo November, clear Connacht Luton via TUF Poe and Alpha, flight number 90, squawk 6340.
0: Alpha, can I have C Squawk 2640 Ryanair 81 Echo November?
1: Okay, just confirm that's flight level 90 and 6340.
0: Flight level 90 and 6340 Ryanair 81 Echo November.
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0: Section 3 Uniform Bravo, climb to the flight level 290.
1: Climb to flight level 290, Section 3 Uniform Bravo.
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0: 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Section 3 Uniform Bravo, contact Shannon Control on 134, 1630.
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0: morning, Guana, 1-6-1 Bravo, passing 5,000 Brunswick Valley, 90 Alpha 1, November departure.
1: Ryanair 161 Bravo, Shannon Control, good morning, identified. Continue climb to flight level 230, clear direct Samba.
0: Signify flight level 230, direct to Samba, Ryanair 161 Bravo.
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4: Ryanair 81 Echo November, ready to departure.
3: Alright, 1 Echo November, surface wind 020 degrees, 14 knots, runway 08, clear for takeoff.
4: Clear for takeoff, 028, Ryanair 81 Echo November.
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0: Seven Rainer 81 Echo November, Alpha 1 Alpha departure, climbing to flight level 090, squawking 6340, identity.
1: Ryanair 81 Echo November, Shannon Control, good morning. Climb unrestricted to flight level 230, confirm your passing level.
0: Climb unrestricted 230, passing flight level 046, Ryanair 81 Echo November.
1: Ryanair 81 Echo November, Shannon, thank you, identified. Clear direct go from.
0: Clear direct go from Ryanair 81 Echo November.
1: Ryanair 156 Papa, Shannon Control, good morning, identified. Continue climb to flight level 230, clear direct road head.
2: Level 230, direct road head. Ryanair 156 Papa, thanks.
1: Ryanair 161 Bravo, continue climb to flight level 310.
2: Continue climb to flight level 310, Ryanair 161 Bravo.

0: November, Shannon Control, good morning, identified. Continue descent to flight level 140, and you can maintain speed 300 knots or greater in transition for number one.
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2: 134.630, have an easy run, and 161 Bravo.
0: Ryanair 81 Echo November, continue climb to flight level 270.
3: Continue climb 270, Ryanair 81 Echo November.
2: 724-29-321.
0: American 724, channel control, good morning, identified. Continue descent to flight level 170.
2: Continue descent 170, American 724.
0: American 724, you can expect the All-Star 4 Lima arrival, landing runway 28 left.

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1: Ryanair 31 Golf Quebec, Channel Control, good morning, identified. You're cleared on the Kurum to Echo Arrival. Continue descent to flight level 160.
0: Kurum to Echo Arrival, Channel 11160, Ryanair.
1: Ryanair 1 at Lima Papa, Shannon Control, good morning, identified. Continue climb to flight level 230, unrestricted. Ryanair 31 Golf Quebec, proceed something into Shannon, speed not above 280 knots.
0: 280 or below, Ryanair 31 Golf Quebec.
1: November 101, Whiskey Foxtrot, Channel Control, good morning, identified. Continue climb to flight level 280.
0: Flight level 280, for 101.

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1: Gemstone 8 4 Lima Papa Shannon Control, good morning, identified. You're cleared into Shannon Control airspace, flight level 120 on track to Bapa.
0: Clear to enter controlled airspace on track to Bapa. Gemstone 8 4 Lima Papa.
1: Gemstone 8 4 Lima Papa, just confirm maintain flight level 120.
0: Maintaining level 120, Gemstone 8 4 Lima Papa.

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0: Ryanair 31 Golf Quebec, clear to Alpham, descend to flight level 120. Ryanair 78 Golf November, continue descent to flight level 100. Ryanair 31 Golf Quebec, clear to flight level 120.
1: 120, Ryanair 31 Golf Quebec.

0: 466, flight level 290 for level 190.
1: Westjet 46, channel control, good morning, identify. Continue descent to flight level 170 and you can increase to speed 300 knots or greater.
0: Descent flight level 170, 300 or greater, welcome Westjet 46.
1: November 101, Whiskey Foxtrot, contact Shannon, 131.150, goodbye. November 101, Whiskey Foxtrot, that's 131.150.
0: 31.150, 101, Whiskey Foxtrot.
1: Ryanair 6 November Yankee, Shannon Control, good morning, identify, confirm the passing flight level.
2: Cosmic 170, request 240.
1: Ryanair 6 November Yankee, your clear flight level 220, that'll be final stay.
2: Clear flight level 220, and final Ryanair 6 November.
1: Ryanair 7 8 Golf November, descend flight level 80.
3: Level 80, Ryanair 7 8 Golf November.
1: WestJet 46, change of plan, sudden air switching to runway 10 left, so reduce the speed 250 knots.
0: We'll float at 250 speed and plan 10 left now, WestJet 46, okay.
4: Hey, double delta 44, 30.5, descending 210, and we're slow into 250, and we copy 10 left.
1: Delta 44, Shannon Control, good morning, you are identified. Continue the descent to flight level 190.
4: Descend 190, Delta 44.
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1: Ryanair 31 Golf Quebec, descend to flight level 90.
6: Superplane level 90, Ryanair 31 Golf Quebec.
7: Good morning, Ryanair 5, Mike Kilo, event Fairview, flight level
8: 120. Ryanair 5, Mike Kilo, Shannon Control, good day to you, identified. Continue descent, flight level 100.
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0: on just for planning purposes. For our first survey line, it's going to start 6 miles to the east of Waterford and proceed eastbound from there.
1: Survey 1, Shannon Rogers, so just to confirm, we'll be looking for entry into the Waterford zone.
0: That's affirmative for Survey 1.
1: Survey 1, that is copied. If you just have an estimate for Waterford, and you can next report 20 miles from Waterford.
2: Shannon Runner, taking November Yankee, what's the route up to Republic?
1: Survey 1, just stand by 1. Break 6, Ryanair 6, November Yankee. You can route direct back off the expect runway 08 and carry.
2: Runner 08, and take on the way, please, Ryanair 6, November Yankee.
1: Ryanair 6, November Yankee. It's back off to Bravo, Alpha, Kilo, Oscar, Tango.
2: Back off to Bravo, Alpha, Kilo, Oscar, Tango.
0: Survey 1, that's time at Waterford, 8:45, and we'll report at 20 miles from Waterford.
1: Survey 1, Shannon, thank you. WestJet 46, report your speed to Dublin, 129, decimal 180, bye-bye.
2: 129, 180, speed WestJet 46.

0: 4-4, report your speed to Dublin, 139.1180, bye-bye.
1: 129.1180, good morning, Delta 44.
0: 996 November Yankee, do traffic descending into Dublin, turn left.
1: Okay, just say how many degrees left, you were just tipped there.
0: 6 November Yankee, 10 degrees, 10 degrees.
1: 10 degrees, new heading is 230, Ryanair, 6 November Yankee.
0: United 980, Shannon Control, good morning, identified. My Dublin's request, reduce speed 250 knots, and you can expect runway 10 left.
1: 250 knots and 10 left, United 980.
0: United 980, continue present heading.
1: Present heading.

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1: Level 170, United 980.
0: Jumpstone 84, Lima, Papa, contact work approach, 119 or decimal 9 or bye-bye.
2: Course approach on 119
1: or bye-bye, Jumpstone 84, Lima, Papa. Thanks, Joe, very good. Morning, Ryanair 54, Lima, Charlie, passing 5-level 980, contact level 110 or
0: something. Ryanair 54, Lima, Charlie, Shannon Control, good morning, identified, climb to flight level 290, clear direct Delta.
1: Continue, climb to level 290, close to Ryanair 54, Lima, Charlie. Lieutenant, good morning, Ryanair 954,
0: Yankee, descend to flight level 240, inbound 2. Ryanair 954, Yankee, Shannon Control, good morning, identified, descend to flight level 190, and speed not above 250 knots, you can expect runway 10 left in Dublin.
1: We descend flight level 190, inbound 2, and do not exceed 250 knots, and we expect 10 left in Dublin, Ryanair 954, Yankee.
3: For departure on F6, Victor Lima.
4: And F6, Victor Lima, surface wind 030 degrees, 16 knots, runway 08, clear for takeoff.
3: Clear for takeoff, 08, and F6, Victor Lima.

0: good morning, I am 981 3 Boston Level 290, descending to 30 Unaka.
1: Ryanair 9813, Shannon Control, good morning, identified. Continue descent to flight level 120.
0: Continue descent 120, 9813.
1: United 9080, resume our navigation to Oscar.
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1: Ryanair 6 November Yankee, resume our navigation to Bangkok.
2: On navigation to Bangkok,
1: Ryanair 9054, Yankee, stop descent, flight level 220.
2: Stop descent, flight level 220, Ryanair 9054, Yankee.
1: United 9080, report to speed to Dublin, 135.655, right?
2: 135-655, United 980, bye-bye.

0: 6 Lima, just check squawk 1164.
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0: 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Good morning.
1: 119.075, I have an S8 and at 6 Victor Lima.
2: Ryanair 54 Yankee, report your C2 Dublin 135.655. Bye bye. 355 with C2 Ryanair, I'm sorry. Bye bye. Ryanair 54 Lima Charlie, contact Shannon
1: 135.230. Bye bye. 135.230, Shannon, Ryanair 54. Bye bye. Shannon, good day, Ryanair 6 Victor Lima, passing level 52, climbing level 90, squawk 1164. Travel RS Victor level 170, direct to Baku, Ryanair 6 Victor Lima.
3: Shannon, United 311, passing level 180, level 240, direct Benner. Climb level 280, 9311.

0: Ryanair 6 November Yankee, standing by for descent.
1: Ryanair 6 November Yankee, descend to flight level 60, Shannon transition level.
0: 60, Shannon transition level, Ryanair 6 November Yankee.

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2: 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This is passing 118, descending 100 to UNAXA.
3: 9813, Connaught Tower, good morning, continue NAXA, expect RMP runway 08. Descend flight level 80 and report 10 miles to NAXA.
2: We'll go to 10 miles, descend to 80, expecting RMP runway 08. We're unable to get the 80s, do you have any weather report?
3: Affirm, wind is 040 degrees, 16 knots, visibility is 10 kilometers. We have a few clouds, 2,500 feet. Temperatures plus 9 are dew point plus 1, QNH is 1024.
2: That's copy, thank you.
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0: 9.85, survey 129.

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1: United 270, Shannon Control, good morning. Identified, you're cleared on the Umbag 2 Echo arrival. Continue descent to flight level 90.
0: We are cleared to continue descent on the Umbag 2 Echo arrival, descent flight level 90, United 270.

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1: Runner 981-3, descend 3,000 feet, clear to RMP 08, report finals.
0: Descend 3,000, clear for the RMP 08, welcome Ryanair 981-3.

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0: Good morning, Portugal. 132, request continuing to send above 220.
1: Air Portugal 13 Juliet, China Control, good morning, identified. Continue to send to flight level 200.
0: Continue to send flight level 200, Portugal 13 Juliet.
1: Golf Romeo Echo, descent below 2,500 feet is at your discretion. I have no known traffic in the FIR to affect, and you can advise ready to close flight lines.
2: 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I'm ready to close the land.
1: Golf Romeo Alpha Romeo Echo, Shannon Roger, your flight plan is closed. 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
1: 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Okay, up to flight level 280, American 209.

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0: Mechanic Colorado, 218 Victor, passing in 5,000 feet, climbing flight level 9 and 0, backwards departure.
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1: Victor, Shannon Control,
0: good at
1: you, identified, continue down to flight level 190.
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0: 121.4, United 270, follow.

0: Control United, 228-250, descending 190. Do you need 290 or better in the transition?
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2: Survey 1 with you at 300 feet eastbound out of Waterford airspace on a survey line.
3: 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QNH 1023 hectopascals, and how long is the survey line?
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2: 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Shannon, we're on Monday at Passenger 3, descend level 200 to Lapa.
1: Shamrock 1-3-A, chance to identify the center of level 170, indicated SC-280, not the left.
2: Descent level 170, stay there left, Shamrock 1-3-A.
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1: level 250, I'm having 260. KLM 1123, Shannon, so identify the sensor, level 200.
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3: Survey 1, channel information.
2: Survey 1, we have another 30 miles to go eastbound on this line before proceeding northbound.
3: Survey 1, that's copied. And will you be re-entering the Waterford control zone?
2: Negative for Survey 1. We'll be kind of following the coastline northbound after the end of the line.
3: Survey 1, that is copied, and you can report when turning north.
2: Report when turning north, Survey 1.
6: Sun Hello, very good day, Julian, Sierra Fox 729, climbing 4,500 feet by turning 1022, passing 3,000.
1: Julian, Sierra Fox 729, Shannon, good day, climb to flight number 210, confirmed squawk.
6: Climbing 5,210, squawk, 0501, yes.
1: Juliet Zero Fox 729 Shannon Control identified after passing 5,000 feet, clear to left loop.
6: After passing 5,000, direct to left loop. Thank you, Juliet Zero Fox 729.
1: KLM 1123, descent to flight level 100.
2: Descent to level 100, KLM 1123.
1: Shamrock 138, report speed restriction to Dublin 129.180.
2: 191 there, Shamrock, Montreal, stay safe.
1: 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Burnett 7455, Shannon Control identified, clear to NEMAC.
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0: We're going to be diverting to the town of Talon after 2 o'clock.
1: Roger, you can report over Talon.
0: Report over Talon after 2 o'clock.

0: 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You're routing to Kilkenny, passing 2000 and climbing for 3000 feet.
1: Alpha 1 in the Gulf, Shannon information. Good morning. Unit 1023 hectopascal.
0: Unit 1023 hectopascal, Alpha 1 in the Gulf.
1: Alpha 1 in the Gulf, report.
0: Report of noise to Kilkenny, Alpha 1 in the Gulf.
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3: Squawk is 2623,
1: Golf Romeo Echo, is Shannon Control identified, via climb to flight level 250.
3: Climb to flight level 250, I'm routing NGX at the moment, is that okay?
1: Golf Kilo. Information to the QNH 1023 hectopascal, no known traffic to effect.
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Media Sierra, Foxwood 729, contact Shannon Control on 134, decimal 630. 34, decimal 630, to the center, box 729, supervise. Bye. KLM 1123, contact Cortisone 119, decimal 9. 119, decimal 9,

0: November is 212 Charlie Romeo, Shannon. So identify, confirm requested level.
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0: November 212 Charlie Romeo, clear to Alpha Plankton, level 120.
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1: Level 8, set to 7455.

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1: That's 9 o'clock, next copy. Thank you. Break, break, after 27, Fox 77. Seven Fox across one ice with traffic reaching to Kilkenny after 1-9 about.
2: Probably that we'll come past Callan with one to climb up there to 3,500 feet past the Fox Crossing.
1: 7 Fox, 3,500 feet is copy, thank you. After 1-9 about, confirm your altitude.
0: 1-9 at 2,600 and after Kilkenny we will reach to Club Mel over there, that's Club Mel, and descend to 2,000 feet after 1-9.
1: Got that copy. Thank you. You can report it on that.
0: Report from that after 1-9.

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0: Good morning, San Jose. The 154-271-210. Delta 154, San Jose, identified sensor Federal 170. Dublin request indicated SC2509.
1: Okay, you sensor flight level 170 and 250 knots on air, please.
0: Delta 154.

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1: Go ahead for Survey 1.
0: Survey 1, do you know how far north your lines will be taking you?
1: Survey 1, our northbound line will take us right up to the border with Northern Ireland.
0: Survey 1, that is copy, thank you.

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1: Survey 1.
0: Survey 1, Ed, Nice coordinate with Dublin. Can you confirm your altitude en route and what towns are you passing close to on the way north? That was in Dublin.
2: Thanks for that.

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1: Right, stand by.

0: Survey 1, Chairman's Mission.
1: Everyone has finished our eastbound line. We're going to pick up our northbound line shortly. This line is about 130 miles long, passing over the towns of Aughrim, Rathcoole, Newcastle, and finishing around Monaghan. And it'll be about 200 feet the entire way.
0: Survey 1, that's all copy. Would you have a request for Newcastle?
1: Again for Survey 1.
0: Survey 1, would you have an estimate of passing it being Newcastle?
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3: Tenerife South via Wedding 1 Alpha, for level 90, squawk 2157,
2: 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And just confirm that it is Wawick Whiskey, Oscar Whiskey, Echo Charlie 1 Alpha.
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0: 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Air Canada 801, that flight level 144 for 160. Tobago, unrestricted 240, Air Canada 801.
1: United 317, chance to identify the set of 7170.
2: Flight level 70, United 317.
1: United 317, negative, flight level 170.
2: Copy 170, United 317.

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1: Right, Survey 1 is picked up our northbound line now and estimating Newcastle at our current ground speed at in about 3-7 minutes, so about 0953 is up.
0: 0953 is copied. Air Canada 801, plan to flight level 280.
2: Flight level 280, Air Canada 801. Four 260 or Kennedy 01. Goodbye.

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2: 1025 hectopascal, just overhead Boeing Air, approximately 2,000 feet, routing direct to Sligo, ETA, currently 1007 UTC.
0: Echo India, Echo Delta Bravo, 1007 is copied and confirmed remaining clear of the Connex control zone and sub.
2: Yeah, confirmed we remain clear, Echo Delta Bravo.
0: Echo Delta Bravo, thank you, you can report 20 miles from Sligo.
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0: Control, good morning, Iberia Express 18 Victor Romeo, Shannon Control, Iberia 190, course to depart.
1: Iberia Express 18 Victor Romeo, Shannon Control, good morning, identified. Continue climb to flight level 270, unrestricted. Confirm your passing flight level.
0: Me to flight level 270, under 60, and we are passing now flight level 140, Iberia Express 18 Victor Romeo.
1: Iberia Express 18 Victor Romeo, Shannon, thank you, back check. Clear address, Bamba.
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2: Shadow Control, it's at Canada 918. With you, releasing flight level 285. We have a clearance to flight level 210 with direct to lateral.
3: Air Canada 918, Channel Control, good morning, identified. Continue descent to flight level 170.
2: Down to flight level 170, Air Canada 918.

0: runway set 43, 16-2, climbing 240, direct full bar.
1: WestJet 43, Shannon Control, good morning. I identify the turn right 10 degrees to opposite direction traffic.
0: Copy, right turn 10 degrees, or support them.
2: Hi, Shannon 3, morning, Shannon 108, flight level 270, Oscar request.
1: Shannon 108, Shannon Control, good morning. Identify, continue present heading and descend flight level 170.
2: Proper heading, descend flight level 170, Shannon 108.

0: the 9018 subtotal request. Can you maintain rate of descent 2,500 feet measure greater?
1: Yeah, we can maintain 2,500 feet for minute or greater for Canada 918.
0: Okay, Canada 918, Shannon, thank you. You can report that rate of descent to Dublin 129.180. Bye bye.
1: 129.180 with that, Air Canada 918, so long.
0: Jet 4-3, continue climb to flight level 360.
1: Climb flight level 360, at 4-3.

0: WestJet 403, flight change contact, stop climb flight level 320.
1: Stop climb 320, what's your port, sir?
2: Radar is afternoon, runway 2 for Kilo Delta, 1900 feet, landing 5000, runway direction 05.
0: Ryanair 22 Kilo Delta Channel Control, good morning. Identified, climb unrestricted to flight level 230, clear direct let go.
2: Riding unrestricted 230 and direct let go, Ryanair 2 Kilo Delta.
0: Ryanair 22 Kilo Delta, affirm climb flight level 230 to let go.
2: Let go, 230, thank you.
3: Shannon, good day, Ryanair 96 Kilo Romeo, we're on a Shannon 3 Delta departure. 3 Delta, we have a coming 4 Delta, squawk 360.
0: Ryanair 96 Kilo Romeo Shannon Control, good morning. Identified, climb unrestricted to flight level 190 and passing 4,000 feet, cleared to Shannon.
3: I'm unrestricted now, flight level 190, passing 4,000, direct to Shannon, Ryanair 96 Kilo Romeo.
4: 08, report ready.
5: Well, back track is 08, Wildo, Ryanair
0: 9812. Well, good morning, identified, continue descent to flight level 170.
6: Shannon Delta 293 is with you out of flight level 140 for flight level 160. On our way to Dogol and clear to flight level 320, Delta 293.

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0: WestJet 43, contact Shannon 134, decimal 260, bye bye.
1: 34260, good evening, Mr. Boyce.
0: Is that Kelly 1, Shannon information?
3: Yeah, I was looking for 2, that's up for the Twitter.
0: This is Kelly 1, Shannon. Good morning. The Shannon Q&H is 1023 hexapascals and it's block 2656.
3: 2652
0: and 1023 is in here. Okay, your remaining
3: shares is on. Unless they moved it there. No, I have to go to the one to get
0: to there. I'm sure. Okay, come back. Shannon. Good morning, Transcon 4 Romeo Alpha, climbing level 90 Zulu. Transcon 4 Romeo Alpha, Sonic Control, good morning, identified. Continue climb to flight level 170, confirm your passing flight level. Passing now level 063, and request if possible to climb and maintain level 110 for the crew, Transcon 4 Romeo Alpha. Transcon 4 Romeo Alpha, Sonic, roger, climb and maintain flight level 110, clear direct standby.
2: Climb and
0: maintain level 110, direct,
2: stand by,
0: Transcon 4 Romeo Alpha, thank you.
2: Shannon, good morning, Ryanair 27 Uniform Charlie, 25020,
0: Delta. Ryanair 27 Uniform Charlie, Shannon Control, good morning, identified, continue descent to flight level 80.
2: Descent to flight level 80, Ryanair 27 Uniform Charlie.
4: Good, 84 departure.
5: Ryanair 981-2, service wind at 030 degrees, 18 max, 28 knots, runway 08, clear for takeoff.
4: Good for takeoff, Ryanair 08 to Ryanair 18, 12.

Southwest Shannon, United 22130, climbing flight level 160. Okay, going to Mallet and climb the flight level 240, United 22.

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0: Shamrock 124, contact Dublin, 129.180, bye-bye.
1: 129.180, Shamrock 124, goodbye.
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1: 134.260, Delta 293.
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1: Yankee, you're turning right, heading 180, coming back to 110.
0: Ryanair 85 Hotel Yankee, Shannon Control, good morning, identified, just confirm the path and flight level.
1: Flight 055.
0: Thank you, check, standby for further.

0: afternoon, very good morning, Ryanair. 98212 passing level 44, climbing to level 90. Over 1 Alpha, squawking 2157. But unless unrestricted from level 190 to Tulsa, Ryanair 98212.
1: Ryanair 85 Hotel Yankee, continue climb to flight level
2: 230. Continue climb to 1320,
1: Ryanair 85 Hotel Yankee. Ryanair 27 Uniform Charlie, continue to climb to flight level 80.
2: Descent 580, Ryanair 27 Uniform Charlie.

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1: 134.260, United 22, good day.
0: Ryanair 85, Hotel Yankee, continue climb to flight level 2900.

0: Romeo, 6 Sierra Romeo, at Delta flaps, reduce speed 230 knots.
1: 230 knots, Wilco Runner, 96 Sierra Romeo.
0: Echo, you Echo Delta, Bravo, Sean, this mission. Can you Echo Delta Bravo Shannon if you need to make clear of the Connaught controlled areas and report to the Indrum Shambo for weather?
1: That's all, copy. Could you please
0: report to me, please? Delta Bravo, Indrum Shambo, and if you need contact, just contact Sligo 122.1.
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1: 121 Ryanair 27 Uniform Charlie, next please.
2: Traffic 6 Pro Kilo, thank you. Shannon QH, 1023 hexapascals. No known traffic to you by the after 5-7 November, I believe it's coming out to you.
3: Copy the traffic behind us and Shannon QH, 1023
2: hexapascals. Confirm report west, correction, report east of Singar.
3: Report east of Singar, Niner
0: 812, continue climb to flight level 280.
4: Continue climb for level 280, Ryanair 9812.

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1: 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Alpha 5 November, just west of Yule, routing to Water Smith for a full stop.
2: Alpha 5 7 November information, good morning to you. The Shannon QNH is 1023 hectopascals, and when ready, your estimate for Waterford.
1: Shannon QNH is 1023, first dose, Yule.
2: Alpha 5 7 November, good morning. My traffic head is the Alpha 6 4 kilo 1900. Romeo, report to speed to Dublin, 135, decimal 655, device.
3: 65, 655, 6, 0, Romeo,
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0: Alexander, good morning. We're Sam Mark 9, Charlie X-ray. We're passing 29.5 on flight level 230 at 300 knots.
1: Sam Mark 9, Charlie X-ray, Shannon Control, good morning. Identified, continue to descend to flight level 170 and at double request, you can reduce the speed to 250 knots.
0: Continue to descend to flight level 170 and reduce the speed towards 250 knots.
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2: Ocean 1 Zulu 5, good morning. Passing 345-220, we are heading across the port.
1: Ocean 1 Zulu 9, Shannon Control, good morning. Identified. You're cleared on the Zipper 2 Echo Arrival. Continue descent to flight level 90.
2: Clear on the Zipper 2 Echo Arrival and descent level 90, Ocean 1 Zulu 9. Thank you.
0: Shannon Control, good morning. We're at 39 Echo Victor with you, passing flight level 152 for 190. Rest seat time 300 knots.
1: Ryanair 39 Echo Victor, Shannon Control, good morning. Identified, climb unrestricted to flight level 270, maintain the speed.
0: Level 270, unrestricted, with a speed on 39 Echo Victor.
2: Shannon, good morning, Shannon 381, passing 310 for 240 Zipper.
1: Shannon 381, Shannon Control, good morning. Identified, you're cleared on the Zipper 2 Echo arrival, continue descent to flight level 100.
2: Descent flight level 100, cleared on the Zipper 2 Echo arrival, Shannon 381.
1: After 64 kilo, Shannon, thank you. 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Bye bye.
3: Call Waterford Tower 129.850.
1: Ryanair 39 Echo Victor, resume on speed, clear to Bamba.
0: Three speed, Bamba, direct 39 Echo Victor.

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1: 280
0: knots, Shannon, 1 speed, not above 280 knots.
1: Not above 280 knots, Shannon, 1.

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1: American 208, channel control, good morning. Identified, continue descent to flight level 170.
0: Continue descent to level 170, American 208.
2: And good morning, Ryanair 11 Golden November, climb 190 miles, 300 miles.
1: Ryanair 114 November, channel control, good morning. Identified, continue climb to flight level 250, no further ATC speed restrictions. This is Germany 624, Shannon Control, good morning, identified, continue descent to flight level 80 and maintain speed 290 knots or greater.
0: Continue descent to level 80, 290 or greater, this is Germany 624.
1: Ryanair 39er Echo Victor, contact Shannon 134.630, goodbye.
0: 134.630, 39er Echo Victor, bye.
3: 0 degrees, 18 knots. Visibility 10 kilometers, clouds scattered 3,500 feet. Temperature plus 9er, dew point 0, Connacht QNH 1024, and you have the choice of runway for landing.
4: Roger, thanks. QNH 1024 will be taking runway 08.
3: That's copy to be an RMP from UNAXA. We'll talk to you shortly.
4: Roger, RMP UNAXA. Thanks, trying to check that. I'll see you later.

0: Shadow Ryanair 6 Mike Bravo, descending from the C50 at
1: Ryanair 6 Mike Bravo, Shadow Patrol, good morning, identified. Continue descent to flight level 220.
0: Ryanair, descend to flight level 220.
2: Shannon, JetBlue 354, flight level 135 for flight level 160. Code 240, direct to Nevin for JetBlue 354.

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0: 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Shamrock Jade 1, report to speed, Shamrock Approach 121, Decimal 4, bye-bye.
1: 21, Decimal 4, Shamrock 381, bye-bye.

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0: Lieutenant, very good morning. KLM 1124, passing flight level 79 and climbing flight level 90 in Montreal.
1: KLM 1124, Shanks, threat identified, climb unrestricted to flight level 290, keep standby.
0: Climb flight level 290, unrestricted to Bamba. Thank you, KLM 1124.
2: Hello, Echo India Romeo, Whiskey, flight level 80, radar heading 260 degrees.
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1: And then 50 Zulu Mike, Shanghai, for identified times, unrestricted to Federal 250, clear to NORLA.
0: Unrestricted line flight number 250, direct NORLA, Rhino 50 Zulu Mike.
1: Shamrock 960, Shanghai, for identified defense of Federal 170. Shamrock 960, identified defense of Federal 170.
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0: Descend altitude 3,000 feet clear for the RMP, runway 08, but we'll go around 6 Mike Bravo.

0: Good afternoon. Runner 2, Whiskey Tango Shannon, still identified, climb unrestricted to flight level 270, confirmed passing mode.
1: Runner 2, Whiskey Tango,
0: that's next, clear to Bamba.
1: Clear to Bamba, Runner 2.

0: Delta, descending to flight level 2502,
1: Mandarin. 533 Delta, showing to identify the sensor flight level 200, cleared on the ASO 1 Golf Arrival.
0: Flight level 200, 1 Golf Arrival, right now, 533 Delta.

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1: Approach 119.9. 533 Delta.

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2: Shannon, Delta 177, flight level 140 for 160.
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2: Center to Dogo, climb unrestricted, flight level 280 at Delta 177.

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0: November, November, Shannon Control identified, type unrestricted to flight level 230, confirm passing level.
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0: 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November, November, that checks clear to Bandai.
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0: Echo India Golf Victor Lima, Shannon Control, good day. Identified future direction confirmed squawk.
1: Echo Victor Lima squawking 3612 and passing 4900.
0: Echo Victor Lima, Shannon, identified time for unrestricted 2 flight level 80, clear turn to Shannon Control, airspace.
1: Climb unrestricted flight level 80 and clear to enter Shannon Control airspace. Echo India Golf Victor Lima.
2: Shannon, good day, Renner, Hot 6 Charlie, Papa, Pacific Level 227, descending 200 inbound the balloon and put it here on our right.
0: Renner, 16 Charlie, Papa, Shannon Control identified, I have no traffic for you, contact Dublin on 135, this is 655.
2: 135, 655, Renner, 163, Papa, bye.
0: Bye. Echo Victor Lima, confirm intentions in Shannon.
1: Approaches, please. Echo India Golf Victor Lima.
0: Echo India Golf Victor Lima, that is copy.

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1: Ryanair 3, Quebec, Zulu, Shannon, Detroit, that's 5% to flight level 200, do you have a speed restriction?
0: Listening, 200, over, still in 250, Ryanair, Tiger, Zulu.
1: Ryanair 3, Quebec, Zulu, Shannon, at this copy, 250, Nautilus.
0: 250, Ryanair, Tiger, Zulu. Shannon, good afternoon, Shamrock, 105, passing flight level 117, timing 160.
1: Shamrock 105, Shannon Control, identify time unrestricted to flight level 280, clear for Malik.
0: Time unrestricted, flight level 280, direct to Malik, Shamrock 105.
1: Ryanair 3, Quebec, Zulu, report speed restriction to Dublin 135, 1655.
0: 135, 1655, which is Ryanair 3, Quebec, Zulu, Dublin.

0: 10456, climbing 4500, passing 3400, or 4300.
1: Runner 7456, Shannon, good day, climb unrestricted to level 230, confirm squawk.
0: Climb
1: 7456, identify at passing altitude 5500 feet, Mr. Tolka.
0: Passing 5000, clear the company,
2: 7453, passing flight
1: level 264, flight level 21035. Sheriff 952, Shannon, to identify descent to federal 170, indicated airspeed 300, not the greater.
2: Flight level 170, indicated airspeed 300, not the greater, 7953.

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0: Back. Kilo Echo, Shannon Control, identify the flight level 200.

0: climb up 5 Kilo Echo, report speed to Dublin 135, Cosmo 655.
1: Cosmo 655, speed to Dublin.
0: Right.

0: Shamrock 714, Shank, Swag, that's a fast time, unrestricted to planet 290, clear to everyone.
1: I'm unrestricted to 5W290, that's everyone, that's fine.

0: Tower, hello again, runway 1 Alpha first and 1 Lima for departure clearance, please, to Liverpool.
1: Runway 1 Alpha, so clear contact Liverpool via TUS for 1 Alpha, flight level 90, squawk 2164.
0: Actually to Liverpool via the TUSPA 1 Alpha departure, flight level 90, squawk 2164, runway 1 Alpha.
1: We're back, correct. Right.

0: Hello, Portugal, 23 Victor, Portugal, level 16, Peter Nipot. At Portugal, 23 Victor, Shannon, to identify time unrestricted to Fender 280, get to map time and confirm passing level.
1: Check map back, I went to see the flight level 280, passing flight level 157, Portugal, 23 Victor.
0: X-ray Lima Shannon, to identify descent to flight level 100.
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0: Echo India Golf, Victor Lima, contact Shannon approach on 121.4.
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0: Conocle Ryanair 63 X-ray Lima, we are inbound knock in the next 20 minutes. Would you have the latest status?
1: 63 X-ray Lima, Connacht Tower, good morning. The surface wind 020 degrees, 14 knots. Visibility 10 kilometers, cloud is scattered 4,000 feet. Temperatures plus 10, viewpoint minus 1, Connacht UNH 1024. And expect an RMP from Inaxa for 08.
0: That's expecting RMP for 08 from Inaxa 02014, QNH 1024. Thank you, Runner 63 X-ray Lima.

0: 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Question 47, climbing 11-1 for 160 and 300 or better.
1: 4647, Shannon, did you identify concept item 300, direct to Nevin?
0: 300 and direct to Nevin, WestJet 47.

0: flew 842, Shang. So identify flight unrestricted to level 300.
1: I'm unrestricted to level 300, and we were 300 knots or less than that.
0: The flew 842, indicated at speed 300 knots or less.
1: 300 or less, and up to 300, 8842.
2: Connor Tower Ryanair 6, Mike Bravo. Request start from stand 1 Lima, please.
3: Ryanair 1 Alpha Alpha is trying to approve with the Marshaller.
2: Approved with the Marshaller, Ryanair 6, Mike Bravo.
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0: WestJet 47, affirm no speed.
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2: Oxygen 705, Mariner 63, taking off the light.
3: Conoctar, hello again, Ryanair 63, X-ray Lima, inbound New Naxa, descending flight level 100.
4: Ryanair 63, X-ray Lima, Conoctar, hello again, continue Naxa, expect RMP, runway 08, and I'll have lower for you shortly.
3: Naxa, RMP 08, it's copied, Ryanair 63, X-ray Lima.

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2: Runner 63, X-ray, Lima, descend, flight level 80.
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Charlie Vega, Delta Echo, Shamrock 123, happy out of 126, for a flight level 160 to Seron. Climb on restricted, flight level 280, direct Ernan, Shamrock 123.

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1: 63, X-ray Lima, descend 3,000 feet, cleared RMP 08, report finals.
0: Descend 3,000 feet, cleared RMP 08, and we'll go around our 63, X-ray Lima.

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2: Ryanair 63 X-ray, Lima, established RMP 0 at 9 miles.
3: Ryanair 63 X-ray, Lima, surface wind 020 degrees, 18 knots, runway 08, clear land.
2: Clear land, runway 08, Ryanair 63 X-ray, Lima.
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3: Good afternoon, Shamrock 9 Whiskey, 72 flight level 100 to Anaxa, and if you've got some letters, I'll be very thankful.
4: 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Alright, 63 X-ray Lima, vacate via Alpha, stand 1 Lima with the Marshaller.
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4: Shamrock 9 Whiskey, Connacht Tower, continue to Anaxa, expect the RMP runway 08, descent flight level 80. And the weather wind is 020 degrees, 18 knots. We've 10 kilometers, cloud is scattered 4,000 feet. Temperature is 11, dew point minus 1, QNH is 1024.
3: Okay, that's weather copy, thanks. And it's an access for the RMP for 08 and the 10 to 5 level 80, Shamrock 9 Whiskey.

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1: Shamrock 9 Whiskey, descend at 3,000 feet, cleared RMP 08, report finals.
0: Descend 3,000 feet, cleared RMP 08,

0: Summer Hello, Summer 5, Whiskey, Golf, Center Side, over 170, direct one of
1: Summer 5, with all chances to identify clear to Durham.
0: Clear to Durham, Summer 5, with 2 Golf.
2: Number 9, Sierra Yankee Target.
3: Would you just have the latest data on what departure we can expect for Ryanair 19 Sierra Yankee?
2: If on the wind at the moment 020 degrees, 18 knots, 08 in use, temperatures plus 11 degrees, QNH is 1024, and expect the SID Tupo 1 Alpha.
3: Tupo 1 Alpha, 1024, thank you, Ryanair 19 Sierra Yankee.

0: get eight miles finals.
1: Chairman High 1, Whiskey, surface wind 020 degrees, 16 knots, runway 08, cleared land.
0: Cleared land, runway 08, 9, 1 Whiskey.
2: Maintain speed 250.
3: Need to 50 knots, 10 miles, 991.

Germany 624, can you check back to hold at backup level 80?

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1: United Matter 81, transfer, identify type unrestricted to federal 300, clear to Venice.
0: Clear to Venice, unrestricted to level 300, United Matter 81, roger.

0: Shannon, United 981 was 300 knots assigned. Are we on a restricted on speed as well?
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3: 135, 155, 155, 155, 155, 155, 155, 155, 155, 155, 155, 155, 155, 155, 155, 155, 155, 155, 155, 155, 155, 155, 155, 155, 155, 155, 155, 155, 155, 155, 155, 155, 155, 155, 155, 155, 155, 155, 155, 155, 155, 155, 155, 155, 155, 155, 155, 155, 155, 155, 155, 155, 155, 155, 155, 155, 155, 155, 155, 155, 155, 155, 155, 155, 155, 155, 155, 155, 155, 155, 155, 155, 155, 155, 155, 155, 155, 155, 155, 155, 155, 155, 155, 155, 155, 155, 155, 155, 155, 155, 155, 155, 155, 155, 155, 155, 155, 155, 155, 155, 155, 155, 155, 155, 155, 155, 155, 155, 155, 155, 155, 155, 155, 155, 155, 155, 155, 155, 155, 155, 155, 155, 155, 155, 155, 155

0: that's a 259 airtime, just at level 260.
1: That was
0: as
1: far as, what was that?
0: That's a 259 airtime, just at level 260.
1: 260, not 259.

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0: United 981, contact Shannon Sloan, 134, decimal 260.
2: 134, 260, United 981, good day.
0: Delta 259, turn left 10 degrees.
1: Left 10 degrees, Delta 259.
0: Shamrock 9991, report speed to Dublin, 135, decimal 655.
1: 135, 655, speed, Shamrock 9991.

0: Delta 259, I'm going to report heading to Shenandoah Sloan, 134, decimal 260.
1: 34260, we'll let them know, Delta 259.
2: Shenandoah, good afternoon, November 6th, 8 November,
0: Shenandoah Sloan, identified descent to flight number 140, indicated airspeed 250, not to left.
2: Delta 711, and the speed is 250 on it, 6 November.
3: 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File number 90, Squawk 7724.
4: Squawk 7724, clear to Nottingham on the TUF Bowman Alpha. File number 90, runner 190, Yankee.
3: Be back right.

0: Once the low is met, goes 2,125
1: dollars. Ocean 8, Gold 10. So identified, clear to lift, climb unrestricted to Federal 300.
0: Seven number 6 and 7, Federal 300, Ocean 8, Gold.
1: Station calling, say again. Ocean 8, call speed to Liffey.
0: Liffey direction,
1: 7, 6, 6, 6, 6. November, clear to NEMA.
0: Clear to NEMA, clear to NEMA, November.

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1: 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I have no traffic for you. 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
3: That's all copied, Q&H 1024, and yeah, we'll keep you updated. 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

0: Okay, Shamrock 493, Juliet, Frank, Bravo, 160, Papa, 140, with Rex Milano.
1: Shamrock 49 and Juliet Channing, so identified, climb unrestricted to flight route 240Q to Abago.
0: Climb unrestricted to flight route 240, I'm direct to Abago, Shamrock 49, Juliet.

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0: Australia, 229, climb to 16.3, so flight level 240.
1: United 229, Shannon, so identified type unrestricted to flight level 280, clear to Banner.
0: Unrestricted flight level 280, clear to Banner, United 229.
2: Sonic Tower, Echo India, Echo Delta Bravo. Overhead Charlestown, 2,000 feet, inbound for a touch and go.
3: Echo India, Echo Delta Bravo, roger, report finals, runway 08, number 1.
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0: Runner 68 Alpha Bar, which is just for identify control person heading to Cessna Sedler Route 140.
1: Sedler 140, person heading to Runner 68 Alpha Bar. Shannon Hollow, United 271, passing 4000 for 5000.
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1: Echo in the Echo Delta Bravo, clear touch and go 08, wind is 020 degrees, 15 knots, right turn out.
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0: United 271, climb to flight level 280.
1: Flight level 280, United 271.

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1: 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Burnout 165 Echo, Shannon, just identified descent at level 200.
0: Descent level 200, Burnout 165.

0: And Echo Delta Bravo, are you familiar with Loughlin?
1: I have a map with me, if that helps, Echo Delta Bravo.
0: Yeah, it's just on track for Castle Reef. If you can exit the zone, on track for Castle Reef.
1: That person will exit there and we'll report. Echo Delta Bravo.
0: Thank you.

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1: Tower 9R Salim, Tower wind is 020 degrees, 17 knots. 08 for departure, temperatures plus 11, QNH 1024.
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2: flight level 90. FM flight level 90, Shamrock 9 Alpha Delta.
0: Correct.
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0: Wind is 010 degrees, 15 max 25.
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2: Roger.
3: Runway 19 Sierra Yankee, surface wind 010 degrees 17 knots, runway 08, clear for takeoff.
1: Clear for takeoff, runway 08, runway 19 Sierra Yankee.

7, good morning, Cyanide 395. Kilo descending, flight level 200, direct to Edmonds. Squawk C 0 0 5, Cyanide 395 kilos.

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1: 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Could we get that frequency again?
2: AFARM 119.075.
1: Roger, thank you. 7, hello, 1019 Yankee. Come on, 190 on the topo. Flavor deck, topo climbing, 5190. Squawking 7724, 1019 Yankee. Climb 140 on the present heading, 1019 Yankee.
3: 9019 Central Federal 320.
4: Climb to level 320, Canada 919.

0: 190 Yankee, turn right, heading 100.
1: Heading 100 degrees, line at 190 Yankee.
0: Shamrock 11 Tango, climb to flight level 300.
2: Climb flight level 300, Shamrock 11 Tango.

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1: Descend to level 100, Bayonet 395, Kilo.
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1: Correct, on navigation to Sun Otter, Canada 919. Three four two six zero, Canada 911.

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1: 134 260 Shamrock. One more Tango. Bye-bye.
2: Apollo 6-2-0, 101 on standing. Thank you.

0: Second corner, number 900, Whiskey Delta, at about 3.3 for 5. South.
1: November 900, Whiskey Golf, Shannon, so identified climb unrestricted to flight level 240, clear to pick up.
0: It's pickle, 240, the altitude unrestricted, here we go, Whiskey Golf.
2: Denver, 725,
1: stand by, November 900, Whiskey Golf, just confirming climb to flight level 240.
0: Flight level 240, 900, Whiskey Golf, direct pickle.
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1: Lovely. American 725, Shannon Control identified, climb unrestricted to flight level 280.
2: Unrestricted.
1: American 725, contact Shannon Control on 134.260.
2: 34260, American
3: 725. Shannon, good afternoon. Shamrock
1: 825,
3: we're descending flight level
1: 200,
3: passing
1: 211,
3: we're towards
1: Denko. Shamrock 825, Shannon Control identified, descent to flight level 140, cleared on the Airtel 1 Golf, arrival cleared to Airtel.
3: Descent on 140, cleared the Airtel 1 Golf, arrival direct to Earth, and now Shamrock
1: 2-5. Section 3, November, X-ray, Shannon Control identified, cleared on the air correction, Tishmo 1 Golf arrival.
3: 1 Golf arrival,
4: Brian at 395 Kilo, request for the descent. No, 1-3-2, 1705, Brian at 395 Kilo,

0: Tower, good morning, Pioneer 395 Kilo, descending for level 130 at Westford Station.
1: For now, 14 Quebec Alpha indicated SC 2809.
2: 209,
0: 14 Quebec Alpha. Continue to RNP runway 16, request for descent, Pioneer 395 Kilo.
3: That's copied, continue to descend 5,000 feet, QNH is 1024, report is Azay.
0: QNH 1024, report to Azay, Ryanair 395 Kilo.
3: Hey, I'm just confirmed that's 5,000 feet on 1024.
0: Yeah, descend 5,000 feet, QNH 1024, Ryanair 395 Kilo.
1: Amok 825, expect lower in 2 minutes.
2: November 9000
1: Whiskey Golf, Shannon, go ahead.
2: Yes sir, we will slow getting off the ground, so keep passing message on to Oceanic. We'll be about 5.5-6 minutes late for Pickle.
1: November 9000 Whiskey Golf, that is Toby. Time to set number 280.
2: We have the 280, we're showing Pickle now at 1235, 1235.
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2: Come on, sir.
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2: Shamrock 825, descend to flight level 100.
3: Descend flight level 100, Shamrock 825. Shannon, good morning, and I think you take back, sir. Descending flight level 200, bound bush.
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3: Good day.
4: Ryanair 395 Kilo, continue to send 3,000 feet, QNH 1024, cleared RMP 08, report finals.
5: Continue to send 3,000 feet, QNH 1024, clear RMP approach, and with 08 and port final, Ryanair 395 Kilo.

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1: Nine Alpha Lima, taxi, Olympic Alpha, hold short 08.
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1: 109.9,
2: 9914, Quebec Alpha, flight. Yeah, we're gonna roll again. Can we have the latest weather information at 395 kilos?
3: Hey, firm wind is 020 degrees, 18 knots. We have 10 kilometers, few cloud, 4,000, temperatures 11, dew point is 0, and the QNH you have 1024.
2: Okay, thank you very much, I am at 395 kilos.

0: flying at 395 kilo, established on final. 10 miles.
1: Flying at 395 kilo, surface wind 010 degrees. 14 max 26 knots, runway 08, clear to land.
0: Runway 08, clear to land, Ryanair 395 kilo.

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1: Shannon 119 075, Shamrock.

afternoon, Tarmac 9, Alpha Lima. On the Tuva, 1 Alpha departure, passing 35, 9,000 feet. Squawk 6031, Tarmac 9, Alpha Lima. Cliffy, climb flight level 2900, Tarmac 9, Alpha Lima.

0: Second Avenue, November 840, Charlie Delta.
1: November 840, Charlie Delta, contact Tower afternoon.
0: Good afternoon, 00S420. We're currently 4,620 miles to the south of Connacht. And if it's possible, if you can accommodate us with traffic, sir, we'd just like to do a practice approach on our way to cycle.
1: 840, Charlie Delta, Roger, that is copied. And what type of approach would you like?
0: We didn't get any of this arranging off of Shannon, so we're presuming he is 08 to the ONF approach, or the RMP approach 08.
1: Okay, we've wind is 360 degrees, 1425, so the choice is yours at the moment.
0: Yeah, we're set up for that, so if it's 2-2, sir, we'll do that, and we can make a left turn out for a cycle.
1: Roger, understood. You can wait now for NAX, expect the RMP 08, Connacht Unit is 1024.
0: 1024, and we'll be direct to, sorry, let me get this point.
1: Point is UNAXA.
0: I'm going to pronounce it. Yep, direct to that. Do like this.

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1: Shamrock 1-3 Juliet, County Control, identifies continue on the heading to traffic, climb to Flight Number 260.
0: Thanks, Flight Number 260, Shamrock 1-3 Juliet.

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1: My navigation to the red note, Shamrock 130.
0: Shamrock 13, Juliet, contact Shannon 134, that's my 260, bye bye.
1: 134, 260, Shamrock 130.
2: Right now, one tango, Quebec, Tandy, Plano 172, climbing Plano 190, Stephen.
0: Ryanair 1 Tango Quebec, Channel Control, identify time 1 restricted to flight level 290.
2: Restricted flight level 290, Ryanair 1 Tango Quebec.

0: Radar 5 Alpha Tango, if you're calling, there's nothing heard here. Just getting carrier wave.
1: And Connor Radar 5 off Tango, how do you read?
0: Radar 5 Alpha Tango, loud and clear now, homie.
1: Yeah, read you 5. Just wondered if we could get the lens weather, please.
0: Roger, the surface wind 020 degrees, 16 knots, 08 in use, temperatures plus 11 degrees, QNH is 1024.
1: Runway 08 in use, and QNH 1024, Radar 5 off Tango, thanks. And Radar 5 off Tango, do you have the departure clearance available yet?
0: Radar 5 Alpha Tango, a firm clear Connacht to Edinburgh, TUV Pub 1 Alpha, flight level 90, squawk 7642.
1: Roger, clear to Edinburgh, the TUV Pub 1 Alpha departure, climb flight level 90, squawk 7642, Radar 5 off Tango.
0: Feedback correct.

0: 94, Charlie Delta, it's over. Robbie, just turning up the book.
1: 940 Charlie Delta, descend 3,000 feet, QNH 1024, cleared RMP, runway 08, and report at 3 miles.
0: 3 miles, 3,000 feet, 4. Descend 3,000 feet, sir.
1: November Charlie Delta, just confirm it's a touch and go you're looking for, or just a missed approach?
0: Just missed approach, sir.

0: Ryanair 296 Echo Shannon Control identified Beard Skipper to Echo Arrival, descend flight level 80.
1: Skipper 2 Echo Arrival, descend level 80 Ryanair 296 Echo.

0: Charlie Delta just passing in.
1: I'm Charlie Delta, clear to miss approach point, be a left turn now to Sligo, and what's the max altitude on the way up?
0: 3,000 feet, sir. So clear to miss approach and flying 3,000 feet.

0: Cox. Good afternoon. Echo Indy Mike Papa Whiskey.
1: Echo Indy Mike Papa Whiskey, Cox, how are you?
0: Yeah, good day. Mike Papa Whiskey, 2 shorts, 3 hours request lift in Kalchamar, but all 500 at all times, route towards Bow, the Castle Bow. Mike Papa Whiskey.
1: Mike Papa Whiskey, lift proof, QNH is 1024, you can report the zone boundary.
0: 1024, zone boundary, Mike Papa Whiskey.

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7, hello, it's Southern Jet 9, and descending solid 120 towards Monaco. Southern level 80, are you happy for us to reach the initial point on the RMP, Delta Lima 101? Thanks for going on.

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1: Five,
0: Jet 9, contact Donegal Tower, 129.805, radar service terminates, bye-bye.
1: 29805, Jet 9, thanks, bye-bye.
0: Shamrock 9, Mike Yankee, direct to Zubov. Max 905, Shannon, hello, identified here, Batal 1 Golf Arrival, descend to flight level 100.
1: Batal 1 Golf Arrival, descend to flight level 100, Max 905. Shannon, Niner 760, Lima, climb flight level 150, Norna.
0: Niner 760, Lima, Shannon, hello, identified, climb flight level 290.
1: Batal level 290, Niner 760, Lima.
0: Delta 45, climb flight level 340.
2: Climb 340, Delta 45.

0: ground, this Ryanair 5 Alpha Tango, request push start. Stand to your right.
1: Ryanair 5 Alpha Tango, start is approved with the Marshaller.
0: Push start through with the Marshaller Ryanair 5 Alpha Tango.

0: Tama 49 November Shannon, Delta 767, just advised lights and moderate turbulence in the climb up to 28.
1: Roger, that's copy, light to moderate up to flight level 280, Shamrock 19 November.

0: Climax 905, contact Cork approach 119-19, bye bye.
1: 1199, full Cork, Climax 905, 28.
2: Canada United 316 with you, 18.4, contact level 240.
0: Kirsten United 316, Shannon, hello, I identified, and Delta 767 about 40 miles ahead, reported light 100 and time up to 28.
2: Appreciate that, United 316.

0: Bay Ryanair 89 Tango Lima, you're passing 3,700, climbing 4,500 on the Corp 3 Delta 47653.
1: Ryanair 89 Tango Lima, Shannon, hello, identify, climb unrestricted to flight level 230.
0: Climb unrestricted to flight level 230, Ryanair 89 Tango Lima.

0: Lieutenant, good afternoon, Ryanair 87 Charlie Golf, crossing level 305, descending flight level 250 to Perth.
1: Ryanair 87 Charlie Golf, channel flow, identified direct to Alpom, descend flight level 80.
0: Direct to Alpom, descend flight level 80, Ryanair 87 Charlie Golf.
2: Ryanair 5 Alpha Tango, you are ready for departure.
3: Ryanair 5 Alpha Tango, surface wind 020 degrees, 20 knots, runway 08, clear for takeoff.
2: Runway 08, clear for takeoff, Ryanair 5 Alpha Tango.

0: 10 and hello, Tomahawk 9 Free Tango, descending quite a lot, 25, so just passing 286, and we're 290 knots.
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1: 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Good.

0: Shamrock 4, Lima Kilo 10 on the low identified. Descend to flight level 170, C270, north to left.
1: Contact Shannon, 119.075, clear.
2: 119.075, Ryanair 5 off Tango, thanks for help, bye-bye.

0: Shannon, hello, Round 5 Alpha Tango. We're on the TIV 21 Alpha, passing flight level 43, climbing flight level 90. Squawking 7642, Ryanair 5 off Tango. Climb flight level 270, direct ROTAF, Ryanair 5 off Tango.
1: Shamrock 93 Tango, report speed to Dublin Control 135.655, bye bye.
2: 135.655, good speed, Dublin 93 Tango, good day.
1: Shamrock 4 Lima Kilo, report speed to Dublin Control 135.655, bye bye.
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0: Ryanair 5 Alpha Tango, direct to Gosna, climb to flight level 330.
1: Climb flight level 330, direct Gosna, Ryanair 5 Alpha Tango.

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1: Delta 14, Ryanair 87 County Golf, goodbye.
2: Climbing 12, Shamrock 10, Mike, we're passing flight level 15, climbing flight level 160, we're inbound at Reznor. Climbing flight level 240, Shamrock 10, Mike.

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1: 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Shannon, transition level, running for 09.

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0: Shannon, hello, Shamrock 581 out of 294, for a flight level.
2: Shamrock 581, Shannon, hello, identify descent, flight level 200.
0: Air level 200, Shamrock

Good afternoon, Shannon, Gemstone 42 Delta, flight level 140, direct to Delta Lima 101, and stand by for descent. Clear to enter, controlled airspace, descending flight level 80, direct to Delta Lima 101, Gemstone 42 Delta.

0: against zone 40 Delta, contact Donegal Tower 129.805, radar service terminated, bye-bye.
1: Donegal 129.805, Jeff Stone 42 Delta, bye now.

0: Tracking 3-8 Charlie Delta, contact Cork approach 119.19, bye-bye.
1: Shannon, good day, Ryanair subject to Victor passing level 50, climbing level 900.
0: First step, Fairfax 3-8 Charlie Delta, contact Cork approach 119.19, bye-bye.
1: 119.19, now from 3 Charlie Delta, bye-bye.
0: Ryanair 76 to Victor, direct Tulsa, climbing flight level 240.
1: Direct Tulsa, climbing level 240, Ryanair 76 to Victor. Hello, good afternoon, Ryanair 3, November Golf, approaching Ryanair 240, Gunnar, reducing speed to Victor.
0: Ryanair 3, November Golf, and hello, identify, descend flight level 200.
1: Hello, responsive, Ryanair 3, November Golf.

0: 7, Victor, Victor, find flight level 290.
1: Coming, level 290, Rhino 7, Victor, Victor.
2: 7, Victor, Victor, Victor, 64, pass 2,700 feet, 7,4,500, on quarter of 3, okay.
0: This is Germany 64, turn on low, from squawk.
2: Squawk 6364, Victor, 64.
0: This is Germany 64, thank you, identified, time unrestricted to flight level 290.
2: Unrestricted, 7, flight level 290, final, Victor, 64, thank you.

0: Adam Bangalore, just what happened into Rhino 15 Echo Papa, climb flight level 190 and then
1: Rhino 15 Echo Papa, Shannon, lower densified, direct to Bamba, climb flight level 230.
0: Direct to Bamba, climb flight level 230, Rhino 15 Echo.
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1: Silvic from Golf, sequence level 100, Shamrock 8.

0: Brilliant. 409, contact Kerry, tower 123, decimal 325, radar service terminates, goodbye.
1: 123, 325, radar service terminates.

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0: Minor 5, Tango Papa, Shannon, hello, IDES 5, C10, flight level 170.
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Sun Love is Emma Fontivisi, Sun Fight over 160, and that's Marathon. Level 220, Emma Fontivisi.

0: Hello, 7 Charlie Kilo Lima. 7 Charlie Kilo Lima, 230.
1: Shannon Spicy, Kilo Lima, Shannon, hello, I don't know.

0: 56 Kilo Lima, due traffic, turn left heading 015, descend to flight level 210.
1: Left heading 015,
0: Shamrock 12 Whiskey, climb to flight level 300.
2: Flight level 300, Shamrock 12 Whiskey.

0: 5, this is Kilo Lima, resume my navigation, direct Coast Beach.
1: Direct Coast Beach, Shanghai 5,
2: this is Kilo Lima. Shanghai Ryanair, 1 uniform Delta, we're passing 170, climbing 190, direct Eastbound.
0: Ryanair, 1 uniform Delta, Shanghai low, identified, climb unrestricted to flight level 2, 90.
2: Unrestricted, flight level 2, 90, Ryanair, 1 uniform Delta.
0: Tomahawk 1-2 Whiskey, contact Shannon 134.260, bye-bye.
2: 3-4-2-6, Tomahawk 1-2 Whiskey, bye.

150 Alpha, climbing side over 200, just 2 minutes. Channel 5, hotel out, cannon low, identified, climb flight level 280. Outside level 280, Channel 5 Alpha.

Tango Delta Sierra Mark 13, X-ray part of 125, coming 160 against the wind. Five 5 of 240, Sierra Mark 13.

0: flight, standing flight level 200, back.
1: Shamrock 715, and then hello, identified. Correction here, Vatal 1 Golf arrival, descend flight level 100.
0: Vatal 1 Golf, descend flight level 100, Shamrock 715.

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0: 129.1, Shamrock 977, bye bye.

0: Climb flight level 230 to Bamba.
1: Climb flight level 230 to Bamba, 3 max, take off Delta, 3 max, take off Delta.

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0: 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Bye bye.
1: 35655,
0: and that's right to the Echo Tango. Thanks, Zulu Max 2 Golf Delta, Shannon Klein, level 2900.
1: Bottom of 2900, Zulu Max 2 Golf Delta.

0: 4 Alpha Charlie, Shannon flying for Devil 270. Shama 708, Shannon identified flying for Devil 280.
1: Affirmative 280, Shama 708.
2: Hello, Shannon, Jefferson 43 Delta. Passing flight level 67, flight level 150. Direct to Elbar, squawking 7651, requesting flight level 30 cruise.
0: Jefferson 43 Delta, Shannon, you are identified, thank you. Stop flying flight level 130.
1: Stop flying flight level 130, Jefferson 43 Delta.

0: sector, 6 seconds up, I have Papa Clavel 49, Papa Clavel 150 off the Shannon Field.
1: Sector of 68 November, Shannon, good afternoon, Susan Squawk.
0: 361, please, sector of 68 November.
1: Lex 0306, correctly 68 November, you are identified, thank you, Sunset Level 170.
0: Sunset Level 170, sector of 68 November.
1: What's your requested level, sir? Sector 68 November, Shannon Climb at level 230.
0: Climb at level 230, thank you. Sheriff,

0: Shannon, good afternoon. Identified, you've been flight level 100.
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0: 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Bye-bye.
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1: Radar today, Shannon, today 4 Alpha Whiskey, descend 200.
0: Passenger 4 Alpha Whiskey Shannon, today identify descend flight level 100.
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0: 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Good afternoon, Ryanair. 77 Tango Golf, Fox 2800, climbing altitude 5000, runway correct, runway 36.
1: Ryanair 77 Tango Golf, Shannon. Good day, identified. Climb flight level 150.
0: Climb now, flight level 150, Ryanair 77 Tango Golf.
1: 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When ready, clear direct to Tulsa.
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1: 6735,
0: sending the day, identified and sent by level 170.
1: Mission level 170, from 6735.
2: RMP runway 08, descend flight level 80 and have D weather if you'd like to copy.
3: Descend flight 80 to Naxa, ready to copy.
2: Roger, surface wind 020 degrees, 15 max 25 knots. Visibility 10 kilometers, cloud is broken 4,000 feet. Temperatures plus 11, dew point plus 1, Comet QNH is 1024.
3: I still copy with the QNH 1024, right now, 160 Zulu. And Connor, we got a lot of specials on this one, can I give you them?
2: Hey, front fire away.
3: We have got two Sierras, three runners, and a Charlie.
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3: Thank you very much.

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1: Rescue 5, Tower, sit up.
0: Sorry, mic turned down. Proceed on.
1: Okay, Farm, proceed on.
0: Thank you.
2: Next year, 68 November, contact Tilden, 135-655. Bye-bye.
3: 35-655, 935. Next year, 68 November. Chapter up to Chemistry, what's the descending plan of a warning period in the
2: Chemistry APC Shannon today identified for the typical CSO arrival. Continue descent by level 8.
3: Continue the descent by level 8, I'm going to be split to Echo Earth.

0: And Shannon Delta 155, leveling flight level 160, 300 knots or greater. Flight level 300, Delta 155.
1: Shannon, very good afternoon. Mike Bravo, New Zulu, Zulu's crossing 125, clear, flight level 1.

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1: 101600, clear to RMP 08, report finals.
0: Clear to RMP 08, report final, 101600.

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1: Forecasting flight level 430 for the crossing, Mike Zulu Zulu.
0: Okay, I'm advising you have Ocean 6.
1: Roger, we're in the process of about to private now. Off radar, what do you show our estimate for Doga? We're calculating, we don't trust our FMS at the moment. We've got an ETA, we're calculating 1458, but FMS showing 1511. Okay, I'm going to put in for 1458. Semi.

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1: 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And we're established, Ryanair 160 Zulu.
2: Ryanair 160 Zulu, surface wind 030 degrees, 18 knots, runway 08, clear land.
1: Clear land, Ryanair 160 Zulu.

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2: November, Shannon, climb flight level 300.
1: Climb flight level 300, Shannon, 9 kilometers.

0: 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Request weather for departure.
1: Ryanair 870 Tango Tower, wind is 020 degrees, 15 knots, 08 knots. Temperatures plus 11 degrees, QNH 1024.
0: Thanks, QNH 1024. Can you let us know which SID to expect, please?
1: If I'm expecting SID, Tupper 1 Alpha.
0: Thanks, Tupper 1 Alpha, Ryanair 870 Tango.

0: morning, good afternoon, 777 Charlie, out of assignment 230-240 in Tuba.
1: Summer 77 Charlie, Shaman Gaday, identify climb for level 280.
0: Climb level 280, Shaman Gaday, Charlie, and after Tuba, are we going to Lasno or is it Mapa?
1: Confirm through Tuba to Lasno.
0: Tuba, Lasno, Shaman Gaday, Charlie, thank you.

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1: Shamrock 760, left hand, good day, identify contact level 2860.
0: Contact level 2860, 760.

0: Victor, National Charlie 311 Heavy with you out of 4200 for flight level 200.
1: Chicago 311, Shannon, good day. Identify flight level 280.
0: I'm now 280, National Charlie 311.

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1: That's 280, Shamrock 78 Lima.
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0: Shamrock 78 Lima EFRAM, it's MAFAG then 11.
1: MAFAG 11, I'll have to go on to MAFAG 11. Can we head to MAFAG?
0: EFRAM, so just MAFAG.
1: Correct, MAFAG.

0: must sign up on the 1-2 cycle 160, passing cycle the 1-2-2.
1: Nine pop up, Mike Shannon. Good afternoon. Identified 25 level 280. Direct to Ehrman.
0: 25 level 280. 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

0: Mark 89 Charlie, so I'm just advised you have a restriction at Lasna time 1517 or later.
1: Okay, copy that. Thanks so much, 89.
2: I've seen an NOR 3200 after flight level 300 for flight level 180.
0: From the 3200 XA Shannon, the day identified, and confirm you can get the height off for Shannon?
2: Confirm what?
0: November 32. November 3200 XA Shannon. It's just confirm it's 62 miles to touchdown. Can you get

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1: And 5 level 8 0 for 3200 X-ray.
2: Dial again, Ryanair 870 Tango request, clearance Luton 2H1024.
3: Alright, 70 Tango, clear Connacht Luton via TOF 41 Alpha, 5790 Squawk 6324.
2: 231 Alpha, fly level 90, Squawk 6324, right now, 870 Tango.
3: Right back, right.
0: Good day, 701, descend flight 02 on Mamek. 2701, Shannon, good day, identify, descend flight level 140.
1: Descend flight 140, 701.

0: Fish Control, France 57 Delta Bravo, good afternoon, transfer level 901, cross to LTC.
1: Fish 57 Delta Bravo, Shannon, good day, identified, transfer level 130.
0: Transfer level 130, France 57 Delta Bravo.
1: 57 Delta Bravo, Shannon, clear direction, Norla. Seven Delta Bravo, Shannon, clear direct to Norla. November 3200XA, contact Shannon Force 121.4, bye bye.
2: 214 for 13 on X-ray.
1: Air France 57, Delta Bravo, Shannon.
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0: Clear direct to Norla, France 57 Delta Bravo.
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0: Union Tier Minor, Shannon, good day. And can you runway track, climb flight level 230 and confirm your flock?
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0: Airfront 57 Delta Bravo Shannon, climb at level 270. Airfront 57 Delta Bravo Shannon, did you copy?
1: Feels great.
0: Airfront 57 Delta Bravo Shannon, climb at level 270.
1: Climbing 270, 157 Delta Bravo.
0: Pioneer 701 Shannon, descend 5760 Shannon, transition level.
1: Descend 5060 line, 701.
0: Pioneer 87 Echo Zulu Shannon, descend 5740.
1: Descend 5740, 5070.

0: Brilliant. 409 Shannon, clear of present position direct to road test, climb flight level 290.
1: Static road test and climb flight level 290,

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1: 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It's Trap Iron 2201.
2: 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Hello, I identify direct to LPOP. He's on T-Flight level 80.
1: Sunfucker 080, Jack. Thank you very much, Ryan. Trap Iron.

0: 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Brilliant, 409, Roger, flight level 250. Brilliant, 409, Ethan, thank you. Liner 87, Zulu, send flight level 100.
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10-7 Alpha Charlie, send for them 230 inbound tickets. 10-7 Alpha Charlie, send and hello at S-Flight, send flight level 170. C-SAN, flight level 170,

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1: 135-55,
0: brilliant, 409, contact Shannon, 134-260, bye-bye.
2: 134-260,
0: confirm 134-260. Brilliant, 409, 134-260.
2: So what? 134-260.
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1: Flatman 65 level 270, Ryanair 3, Foxtrot, Foxtrot.

0: Ryanair 870 Tango, ready for departure.
1: Ryanair 870 Tango, surface wind 020 degrees 17 knots, runway 08, clear for takeoff.
0: Clear takeoff 08, Ryanair 870 Tango.

0: 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Hello, Shamrock 9 Alpha Romeo is with you. We're climbing level 2160 and direct to Red Zone.
1: Shamrock 9 Alpha Romeo, Shannon, hello, identified. Front flight level, climb flight level 320.
0: Shamrock 9 Alpha Romeo out of 135 now, climbing level 320.
2: Runner 870 Tango, passing 3,100 feet for flight level 90221 Alpha, Squawk 6324.
1: Runner 870 Tango, Shannon low, identify climb unrestricted to flight level 230.
2: Unrestricted climb, flight level 230, runner 870 Tango.

0: Continental today, Sean Michael 1, New Motel, but 2, timing flight number 240, direction, pilot.
1: Sean Michael 1, New Motel, Shannon, hello, identified time for flight level 330.
0: Flight level 330, Sean Michael 1, New Motel.
1: Shannon, hello, identified, send flight level 170.
0: Send level 170, 7 Delta.

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1: Present heading, Runner 870 Tango.
0: Ryanair 33 Julia Julian and the low identified time unrestricted to flight number 240.
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0: Clear to enter on present heading, climb flight rule 290, Phoenix 2, Alpha Papa.
1: Ramiro, Ramiro, Ramiro, this is number 240, Phoenix. Final 292 kilo, Shannon, hello, identified descent flight level 200.
2: From level 200, Ramiro,
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Take off to control this place, climb flight 240, Channel X 49 Delta.

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Hello, Shannon 119, passing 175 level 200 route in Reno. 5 flight level 240, Shark 119.

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0: Battalion 6 Victor Juliet, descend to flight level 100 to Nava, currently radio 89 and 27 miles.
1: 6 Victor Juliet, Connacht Tower, good afternoon, continue to NACSA, expect RMP 08, descend 5000 feet, QNH 1024.
0: Continue to NACSA, 5000 feet, QNH 1024 for the RMP, 6 Victor Juliet.

0: 6 Victor Juliet, the weather at the field, if you'd like to copy.
1: Yep, we can copy updated, thanks.
0: Roger, wind is 020 degrees, 16 knots. Visibility 10 kilometers, cloud is scattered 3,500 and broken at 4,000. Temperatures plus 11, dew point is 0, QNH 1024.
1: Sorry, could you repeat the wind again, please?
0: From 020 degrees, 17 knots.
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0: Juliet, approaching
1: the next. 6 Victor Juliet, clear at RMP 08, report finals.

0: And good afternoon, Ryanair 69 for Tango, descending 200 to Rioja with speed 280 minutes.
1: Ryanair 69 for Tango, stand and lower, then fly direct to Alpham, stand flight level 80.
0: Direct to Alpham, descend 80, Ryanair 69 for Tango. Stand lower, Ryanair 25 for Rioja, descending flight level 220 to Rioja, 225.
1: Ryanair 250, entry, Shannon, low identified, direct to Alpham, he's on flight level 90.
0: Direct to Alpham, and a flight level 90, Ryanair 250, direct.

0: Right, 650 Juliet, establish final.
1: Right, 650 Juliet, surface wind 020 degrees 18 knots, runway 08, clear to land.
0: 08, clear to land, right, 650 Juliet.

0: Lapa, you're minus 69 kilo, Fox out about 150, coming 240 ready to in route. Requesting 240, that's perfection, you have 240, that's what it is.
1: Ryanair 69 kilo Fox down the load, identify right here. Ryanair 69 X-ray Tango, caution, similar caution on the frequency, you told me aircraft minus 69 kilo Fox out.
2: Yeah, okay, copy, thank you, Ryanair 69 again.
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2: It's Asgard, Ryanair 69 X-ray Tango.
1: Ryanair 69 kilo Fox out, caution, similar caution on the frequency, Ryanair 69 X-ray Tango.
0: Copy, Ryanair 69 kilo Fox out.
3: 020 degrees 17, gusting 27.

0: And I'm through an hospital, Ryanair 19 with Kitango, descend at level 230 Buenos.
1: Ryanair 19 with Kitango, channel low, then flight descend flight level 200.
0: Descend at level 200, Ryanair 19 with Kitango.

Ryanair 89 with Bravo, stand on lower than 5, descend to flight level 100.

0: Hawaii, runner 781 Charlie, descending flight level 230, inbound Phoenix.
1: 781 Charlie, standing today, identified and descend flight level 200.
0: Descend flight level 200, thank you, runner 781 Charlie.
1: Runner 69 Kilo Foxtrot Shannon, Kerry requests that you route to standby. Runner 69 Kilo Fox, route direct to position back off for runway 08.
0: Back off for 08, we'll go Runner 69 Kilo Fox.
2: All right, Runner Whiskey Bravo, Connor Tower, good afternoon.
3: Good afternoon. We are not with you yet, but we are asking for the latest weather.
2: Roger, the surface wind 020 degrees, 18 knots, visibility 10 kilometers. Cloud is scattered at 4,000 feet. Temperatures plus 11, dew point is 0, QNH 1024, and expected RMP from UNAXA for 08.
3: Okay, expected RMP 08 from UNAXA, QNH 1024. Thank you so much, Runner 898 Whiskey Bravo.
4: Channel 38, Yankee 3 test, 8 from 5 test, from 10 miles 0. Channel 38, Yankee Shannon, good afternoon, identified. This is like
0: the NJEC,
2: flight level 110. The NJEC, flight level 110. 020 degrees, 20 knots. 08 for departure, temperature plus 11 degrees, QNH is 1024.
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0: 35, 6 5 5, how about the stay, runner 71 Charlie?

0: 138, Yankee Shannon, climb flight level 150. Climb flight 150, Shannon 38.
1: Hey, David, 935, GM Foam, climb, 50.
0: 25, 5, ceiling uniform, Shannon, good afternoon, identify. Climb flight level 230, clear best of Bamba.
1: Bamba, 230, clear best of Bamba. 5, 5, 5, 5, 5, 5, 5, 5, 5, 5, 5, 5, 5, 5, 5, 5, 5, 5, 5, 5, 5, 5, 5, 5, 5, 5, 5, 5, 5, 5, 5, 5, 5, 5, 5, 5, 5, 5, 5, 5, 5, 5, 5, 5, 5, 5, 5, 5, 5, 5, 5, 5, 5, 5, 5, 5, 5, 5, 5, 5, 5, 5, 5, 5, 5, 5, 5, 5, 5, 5, 5, 5, 5, 5, 5, 5, 5, 5, 5, 5, 5, 5, 5, 5, 5, 5, 5, 5, 5, 5, 5, 5, 5, 5, 5, 5, 5, 5, 5, 5, 5, 5, 5, 5, 5, 5, 5, 5, 5, 5, 5, 5, 5, 5, 5, 5, 5, 5, 5, 5, 5

0: 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Bye-bye.
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0: Shamrock 38, Yankee, climb flight level 190.
2: Climb flight 190, Shamrock 38.
3: Beto, next up.
4: Right, and Whiskey Bravo, Connor Tower, hello again, continue UNAXA, expect RMP, runway 08.
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1: Descend flight level 80 and Wilco, runway 89 at Whiskey Bravo.
2: Samos 3 at Yankee, climb flight level 210.
3: Climb flight level 210, Samos 3 at Yankee.
2: Runway 69 kilofox to Curtin Beach. Runway 69 kilofox to Curtin Beach.
3: Climb flight level 220.
2: Sun Express 5 kilo uniform, climb flight level 270.
4: Glass flight level 270, Rose 9, 5 kilo.

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1: Flight 502, 90. 7 Alert, Shamrock 1, Hector Lima, with Flight Level 160, go, go.
0: Shamrock 1, Hector Lima, Shannon, good afternoon, identify Flight Level 280.
1: Here's Flight Level 280, Shamrock 1, Hector Lima.
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0: Center 7, Juliet Yankee Shine, good afternoon. And climb flight level 90, confirm this call.
1: Climb flight level 90, 4433, Ryanair 7, Juliet.
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1: Ryanair 89er Whiskey Bravo, descend 3,000 feet, cleared RMP 08, report finals.
0: Descend 3,000 feet, cleared RMP runway 08, and we'll go Ryanair 89er Whiskey Bravo.
2: Shaman Gulf, Shaman, good afternoon, identify flight level 247.

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1: 34360,
0: that's low 260. Ryanair 690 Fox, contact the carrier tower 123, that's low 325, and radar service terminated. Bye bye.
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1: Runway 89 Whiskey Bravo, surface wind 010 degrees 20 knots, runway 08, clear to land.
0: Clear to land, runway 08, Ryanair 89er Whiskey Bravo.

0: Times after Ryanair system from a kilo, Oscar 54, minus 19, trail that month.
1: Ryanair 76 Romeo, kilo, Shanghai, that's 5 miles, final 270.
0: My apologies, that's for Ryanair system, kilo.
1: Shamrock 1, Delta, climb flight level 280.
0: Climb flight level 280,

0: Is
1: there any restriction of visa? 76 Romeo Kilo, clear to Bombay.
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1: 1 Golf Alpha, Shamrock Patrol 134, that's 260, 11.

0: Ryanair 650, Whiskey X-ray, QNH1024, clearance to Stansted, please.
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1: Final 1-2 November, Sean, good afternoon, identify climb flight 230, clear for the
0: Climb bar 230, directed Liffey, Ryan there, 1-2 November.
1: Ryan 6, Mike Kilo, contact up on the phone on 135, 1655.
0: 3565, Ryan there, 6 Mike Kilo.

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0: Just looking for the latest weather.
1: Roger, surface wind 020 degrees, 17 knots. 08 in use, temperatures plus 10 degrees, QNH is 1024.
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0: 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I'm just here. We're at a flight level 120 for 240 to Reno.
1: 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Good afternoon. Identify my flight level 280.
0: Flight level 280, Santa Fe 107.
1: Ryanair 10 November, climb flight level 270.
2: Climb out 270, runner 10.

0: Radar 65, Whiskey X Ray, we're not fully ready, any traffic to effect?
1: We've nothing inbound, sir.
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1: KLM 70 Alpha Shannon Echo Day, radar contact here, Japan backline to flight level 190.
0: Papa 190, KLM 6 Papa.

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1: Six-five whiskey, X-ray surface wind 010 degrees 15 knots, runway 08, clear for takeoff.
0: Direct, clear for takeoff, 6-5 whiskey, X-ray.

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4: Connect Tower, good evening, Ryanair 122 Lima, with a request.
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2: And 122 Lima cleared, Connacht Alicante via Warwick 1 Alpha, flight level 90, squawk 2007.
4: Cleared to Alicante via Warwick 1 Alpha, climb level 090, squawk 2007, Ryanair 122 Lima.
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0: Sonic, good evening, Ryanair. 77 Kilo Alpha, contact flight level 280, descending flight level 240, contact yet.
1: Ryanair 77 Kilo Alpha, standing hello, identified. Expect lower in 3 minutes, you are safe.
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1: Ryanair 32, Victor November, mechanic control, identified, descent flight level 170. Ryanair 77 Kilo Alpha, direct to Atlanta.
0: Ryanair 77 Kilo Alpha, we're quite strong here, continue on towards Nexville, Earth for the moment.
1: Ryanair 77 Kilo Alpha, Roger, continue, let's go, then Earth 1 Golf,
0: let's go, Earth 1 Golf, Ryanair 77.

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1: identify flight language Charlie, climb flight level 1, 5, 0, 6, 6. Finder 8, flight name Charlie, 10 on low, identify flight
0: line, flight
2: line 270. Level 2, 10 on 9, 6, 6, 7, 7, 7, 7, 7, 7, 7, 7, 7, 7, 7, 7, 7, 7, 7, 7, 7, 7,
1: Liner 6 Foxtrot Hotel, Shannon Lokes from Fork.
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Reiner 26 uniform, Lima Shining Control, identify direct to Fulton, climb flight number 230.

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1: Descend flight level 110, Reiner 77 Kilo Alpha.
0: Shamrock 888, channel control, identify flight level 300.
1: Flight level 300, Shamrock.
0: Reiner 77 Kilo Alpha, contact Fox Coast 119.9, the right.
1: 119.9, Reiner 77 Kilo Alpha, come on.
0: Reiner 53 Alpha X-ray, heading 090, climbing flight level 100. Reiner 53 Alpha X-ray, channel control, identify flight level 230, resume on navigation, Delta.
1: Back up 230 Delta, 53 Alpha.

0: Liner 85, Tango Charlie, climb flight number 290.
1: Climb flight number 290, Liner 85,
0: Tango Charlie. Liner 260, uniform Lima, climb flight number 270.
1: Climb number 270, 260.

0: Shamrock 588, 145
1: to 160 to Alono. Shamrock 588, Shannon low and fly direct to Matag, line flight level 240.
0: Direct Matag, line flight level 240, Shamrock 588. 119-065, confirm?
2: 075.
0: 075, thank you very much, Byron, at 122 Lima.
2: Okay.
0: On Lorener, 122 Lima, passing flight level 46, climbing flight level 90, Wovec departure, and we're scoping guidance now. Bamba, climb flight level 230, thank you, Lorener, 122 Lima.

0: Shamrock 4-9 Delta, stand on lower than flight, descend flight level 170.
1: Descend flight level 170, Shamrock 4-9 Delta.

0: 49 Delta, report speed to Dublin Control, 135.615.655, bye-bye. Dublin Control, 135.655, come on, 47. Ryanair 6, Foxtrot Hotel, descend flight number 170.
1: 6507,
0: Ryanair 6, Foxtrot Hotel. Ryanair 6, Foxtrot Hotel, descend flight number 170.
1: 6507,
0: Ryanair 6, Foxtrot Hotel. Ryanair 6, Foxtrot Hotel, thank you, contact Dublin with the speed 135.655, bye-bye. 135.655,
1: with the speed 6, Foxtrot Hotel, sir.

0: Sounds even, Shamrock 7 Tango Echo, passing 205, descend level 220, direct 100.
1: Shamrock 7 Tango Echo, Shannon low identified, descent flight level 200, speed 280 knots or less.
0: Descent level 200, speed 280 knots or less, Shamrock 7 Tango Echo.

0: Paramount Southern, 5 Mike, very good evening. We are traveling to technical level 6 degrees south of Kourou.
1: Ryanair 5 Mike, X-ray channel control, identify direct to El Palm, descent to flight level 80.
0: Direct to El Palm, descent to level 80, 5 Mike.

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1: Approach 121.4,
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2: 5 restricted to level 270, Niner 50, Kilo Kilo.

0: Hasta 18, Lima, come back to Wolf Lake Home, 129 at Estelle 85.
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0: name is on this mission again. QNH is still 1020. Sean, information afternoon. Sean, there is UNH 1022. And when ready, you're at Smith for Weston.
1: Copy.
0: 1830, copied. Call me a beam, Carla.

0: tell us about Flannel?
1: Tell us about Flavish information. Good evening. The nature is 1022. That's fast.
0: And 1022, Golf Hotel, Golf Bravo. It's 13 mile west of the carrier field, 1,400 feet on Route 2 Lehigh.
1: Roger, Kerry, Soul sales address for Lehigh when we have it.
0: Okay, for Lehigh is 20.
1: 1820.

0: Ryanair 18 Uniform Bravo, stand on a low identified time, unrestricted to flight level 290.
1: Lab unrestricted to flight 290, Ryanair 18 Uniform Bravo.

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0: Information, 112, we're airborne again, en route back to Aflo. We've 10 minutes to run, flight goes aboard.
1: That's copy, QNH 1022, that's passing.
0: 1022, Cardinal 1000, big blue call overhead, Aflo, flight on closure.
1: Sure.

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0: 44, climb level 90, right upper.
1: Minor 3, this is Victor Shannon on the low, identified, climb to flight level 230.
0: Climb level 230, runner 38, with Victor.
2: Shannon, Airport 112 is approaching us on for flight plan closure.
3: Airport 112, information copy, flight plan closed, 1805.
2: Flight plan closed, 112, thanks so much, have a good evening.
1: Minor 3A, whiskey Victor, due traffic, turn up heading 130.
0: Heading 130, Minor 3A, whiskey Victor.
4: Shannon today, Reiner 89 Delta Julius, descending flight level 240, direct central.
1: Reiner 89 Delta Julius, Shannon low identified, due traffic, turn up heading 315, descending flight level 140.
4: Shannon today, 315, descending flight level 140, Reiner 89 Delta Julius.
0: Okay,
1: Reiner 3, this is Victor, no ATC speed restrictions.
0: Okay, thank you.

0: 7701, flight level 220, Jet Water Service, Charlie Discord 7453, and we're ready for descent.
1: Flight 1001, Channel Control, identified, descent to flight level 200.
0: Descent flight level 200, point 201.
1: For information, further descent is not available until another 3-7 miles lower. Will be outside of controlled airspace. Do you want to wait, or would you like to continue descent outside controlled airspace?
0: We'd like to continue outside controlled airspace, please.
1: Okay, stand by. Let's give London a call first.

0: Roger,
1: Minor 8, 9, Juliet, please stand by from the word. Expect low on 1 minute.
0: Sorry,

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1: Flight number 100, Liner 89 Delta Juliet. Hello, good evening. It's Liner 1 Echo Bravo, climbing flight number 1, passing 1-6, climbing flight number 190. Nemo Pepper.
0: Liner 1 Echo Bravo, can control identify climb 1 restricted to flight number 290.
1: Climbing 290 and restricted, Liner 1 Echo Bravo.

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1: and 132.950,
0: Ryanair 38 Whiskey Victor, on the ground. You do. Ryanair 89 Delta J, contact Falcon Approach 119.9, bye bye.
2: 419.

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1: Shannon Island, 213, Shannon identified, cleared VASA 1 Golf arrival. Please send the flight over 100.
0: Call 1 Golf arrival.

0: 5701. Yeah, further descend at 5 Western radar, I've advised you have no known observed traffic effect outside control airspace in the London FIR.
1: Roger, further descend out of section 5701.
0: 5701, you are cleared to re enter control airspace, descending to flight level 80 on track to Waterford NDB.
1: Roger, re enter control airspace on track to Waterford NDB, descending 5 0 and 5 0.

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1: Direct to Bandback, climb to flight level 270, runway 7132.

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1: 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I have something for you. 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Bye bye.
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0: Ashland Control, give me again. It's just a 48 Delta. We're flight level 120. We're routed to Delta Lima 101, and we're ready for descent. Clear to control airspace on track Delta Lima 101, descending flight level 80. Thanks, James. 48 Delta.
1: Gemstone 48 Delta, testing backup transmitter, how do you read?
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1: 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Thank you.
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0: 334 kilo, bisa minta level 200 inbound kapal.
1: Spider 334 kilo, Shannon, lower that flight, clear Papa 1 Golf, arrival, descent flight over 100.
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1: Flight level 170, Qatar Airways 59.

contact Alpha Fox, Fox Romeo Lima, Shannon, and Northern QNH is 1026 X Paso. Golf Fox, the Fox of Romeo Lima Shannon, I've no known traffic in the Shannon FI or to affect you. You can continue with Donegal and on range in 129.805. Okay, that's great. Yeah, if you can, if you don't reach us, closing your plan, phone call is great. Thank you.

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1: Runner 3 Mike Alpha, Sean Mike, flight descent, flight level 200, speed 280 on conversion.
0: 10-200, 280 on conversion, runner 3 Mike Alpha.

0: Hello, Ernest 7243 is overhead, ever turning to right, to burn it, 210 speed, 260 knots or less.
1: Ernest 7243, Shannon Cathay, I think. I don't copy, defense, flight level 200.
0: Level 200, Ernest 7243. Shannon C, great time, welcome 498, 50 at height, yeah, climbing straight, flight level 145, flight level 160, I'd recommend.
1: Channel 498, Shannon, just Margo, try to identify, climb 1, restricted, flight level 280.
0: Unrestricted, flight level 280, Sherman. 498.

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1: 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Rider 8 0 Foxtrot. Channel good day. Flight 570 on your first exit. Flight
0: 570 at JX Rider and 0 Foxtrot.
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0: Fox, Romeo, Lima, Sean. Fox, Romeo, Lima, Roger, flight plan code, time 1835, bye-bye.
1: Bye, yes, sir.
0: Shannon,
1: Shaman, 498, can you
0: confirm the routing
1: after Alona?
0: 498, what have I got? Alona, Mata, Glasgow.
1: Alona, Mata, Glasgow, Shaman, 498, thank you.

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0: 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You go back to Waterville?
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0: 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Identify climb flight level 230 and you can redirect to Lego.
1: Climb flight level 230 and proceed to Lego, Charlie.

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1: 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Shannon 5, your China.
2: Shannon 8, Boston 01, parking on 2,300, 500, climbing flight level 130, set FX, book is 6353.
0: Boston 01, Shannon, control, good day, I got it. 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
3: Question 4, 63, 0, 0, 0, 0, 0, 0, 0, 0, 0, 0, 0, 0, 0, 0, 0, 0, 0, 0, 0, 0, 0, 0, 0, 0, 0, 0, 0, 0, 0, 0, 0, 0, 0, 0, 0, 0, 0, 0, 0, 0, 0, 0, 0, 0, 0, 0, 0, 0, 0, 0, 0, 0, 0, 0, 0, 0, 0, 0, 0, 0, 0, 0, 0, 0, 0, 0, 0, 0, 0, 0, 0, 0, 0, 0, 0, 0, 0, 0, 0, 0, 0, 0, 0, 0, 0, 0, 0, 0, 0, 0, 0, 0, 0, 0, 0, 0, 0, 0, 0, 0, 0, 0, 0, 0, 0, 0, 0, 0, 0, 0, 0, 0, 0, 0, 0, 0, 0, 0, 0, 0, 0, 0,

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2: Good evening, Quincy. 293 Papa, descending flight level 200, inform on Wickle.
0: Quality 293 Papa Shannon, identified descending flight level 80, cleared Wickle 2 Echo arrival.
2: Flight level 80, Wickle 2 Echo arrival, Quincy. 293 Papa.

0: Southwest Golf Bravo Shannon, slightly broken, but I presume you're approaching Waterville. Shamrock 139, kind of Shannon 134, that's 260.
1: 134, 260,
0: Shamrock 132. Niner 2, Romeo Alpha, Connor 135, that's 655.
2: 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655, 655, 655, 655, 655, 655, 655, 655, 655, 655, 655, 655, 655, 655, 655, 655, 655, 655, 655, 655, 655, 655, 655, 655, 655, 655, 655, 655, 655, 655, 655, 655, 655, 655, 655, 655, 655, 655, 655, 655, 655, 655, 655, 655, 655, 655, 655, 655, 655, 655, 655, 655, 655, 655, 655, 655, 655, 655, 655, 655, 655, 655, 655, 655, 655, 655, 655, 655, 655, 655, 655, 655, 655, 655, 655, 655, 655, 655, 655, 655, 655, 655, 655, 655, 655,

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0: 1023, you 2631 to squawk. I just have the boundary of 1-4-2-5-5 Kamala, estimating 2-5.
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Runner 7-4, this is your channel. 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

0: Sending to our site to come out now for non-closure. 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

0: It's kind of very good, even if running 908. It's probably 90 about that.
1: 90908, trying to get you nearly twice. 95 level 270,
0: to the top. 270, just about that right now, 90.

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0: prompt.
1: Dublin 135 655.
0: 455 655.
1: 585.

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1: Shamrock 7, Lima Papa Shamrock, good evening, and Empire 6 for Everett, climbing flight level 290.
0: Okay, Everett, climbing flight level 290, Papa.

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0: Mary Tango Romeo Shannon, Echo Day 2, you're identified, continue climb to flight level 370.
1: Bamba
0: 370, close up, restricted, Tango Romeo. APR mode restricted, en route to Bamba.
1: Bamba direct, 370, restricted, Tango Romeo.
0: Minor 8 Tango Romeo, call Shannon, frequency 134.630, right?
1: 4639, Tango Romeo.

0: Standard Control, Shamrock 890 Golf with attention to flight level 250, direct over.
1: Shamrock 89 Golf, Shannon, good evening to you. You're identified, continue descent to flight level 100, you're cleared on the Silver Swan Golf arrival.
0: Descent flight level 100, Silver Swan Golf, Shamrock 89.

Shannon Island 115, Shannon, reach strength 5 heavy. New pad for 1 hour, is copy, Channing Jimmy, 0024, Pascal, that is now from traffic, and report to new pad.

Yeah, last talk, I'll let you know.

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Japan. I'm 34 Kilo Shannon, information good, dipping with you. The Shannon QNH 1024 hectopascals, just no traffic to effect, and report approaching the Shannon zone for transfer.

Mexico 026, hello to you. Thank you, unidentified.

0: 3102, thank you, radar contact. You are cleared of Alpha 1 Golf arrival. Continue descent to 25 level 100.
1: Alpha 1 Golf, descent to level 100, CNFN. 1131.

0: 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As long as you're logged on to Echo Golf Golf X-ray by Sunak, that's all that matters.
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0: Defense Protocol 200.
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0: Good evening, Ryan. I'm at your hotel, Clemson, level 350 in Baltimore.
1: Ryan, this is your hotel. How much do you think you identified and you want to get to Baker? What's your final request level today?
0: Hotel,
1: would you continue to climb to flight level 3980?
0: Flight level
1: 3980, Ryan, Romeo, contact Dublin, 135.655. Bye-bye.
0: 135.655, today, Ryan, 6285, thank you.

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1: Whiskey Bravo, Roger, descend 2 flight level 250.
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1: Roger, 7 Delta Romeo, Roger, descend to flight level 260 mission.
0: Descend flight 7260, Roger, 7 Delta Romeo. Roger, 5-7-6 Papa, request descent as well.
1: Roger, 5-7-6 Papa, Roger, descend to flight level 80.
0: Flight 2-8-2, Roger, 5-7-6 Papa.
1: Negative, that's flight level 80.

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1: request climb level 320.
0: John 6075, Roger, climb 2, flight level 320.
1: Climb level 320, 92.

0: minus 7 Delta Romeo, continue descent to 2 flight level 80.
1: Keep that flight 780, 7 Delta Romeo.
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0: 41 Romeo Echo, good evening, Ryan.

0: Aramco 026 approaching soon off Kyle Shamrock HF 3491, radar service terminated. Bye.
1: Call 73 port.

0: Ground Control, good evening, Tomahawk 875, flight level 320, direct at Mach.
1: Sure, 725, good evening, thank you, identify.
2: 41, Ground Control, request for
1: Ryanair 4 Romeo Echo, Roger, descend initially to flight level 330.
2: Descend initially.

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Corporation 5, Abora Portland, I've heard from the Coke Bay Bar, Jeff, Corporation.

0: Charlie Lima, clear, clear, T, Evan.
1: Ryan, this is Charlie Lima, good evening to you. Thank you, identifying the turn back to follow up there.
0: This is Bernard Ryan, good time.
1: Ireland, 115, good evening again. Michelle QNH, 1025, Echo Pass South, go ahead.
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1: AFR. Passenger navigation directed to the field, their report is on boundary transfer, please, nothing to attempt.

0: Good evening, Ryanair 2, Foxtrot Mike, flight level 380, Matag.
1: Ryanair 2, Foxtrot Mike, hello, thank you, Ryanair 2, Foxtrot Mike. Of course, I'll get to Alpom.
0: That's Alpom, Ryanair 2, Foxtrot Mike.
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0: 6075, approaching the Darro overhead, call Shamik Oceanic, HF3491, radar service terminated. Goodbye now.
1: Great, sir. Terminated 3491, Jack, 6075.
0: All of that. Energy Fox Mike, 80 cents now to flight level 80.
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Sua farei o meu, eu queria ir bem.

0: Airport to 26 Tango Challenge, attempt to flight number 170-3270 knots on transition.
1: Speed on 3270 knots, it's confirmed, please send flight number 170, flight to 27.
0: Approach number 26 Tango Firm, attempt to flight number 170.
1: Send flight level 170, flight to 27.

0: Is it 1-8 at Lucky Shannon, descent cost level 250?
1: Level 250 is 1-8 at Lucky Shannon.

0: 172, they currently traffic the traffic flight level 170, speed 270 left indicated on position.
1: Send the flight level 170, 270 left on position, Charlie.
0: Charlie.

0: United Southwest, you request ascent.
1: Agent 19 Alpha Whiskey, coming to your flight level 250.
0: Clear, T-Town flight level 250, United Southwest.

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1: 655 is the request of the Tango Fox.

0: Thanks for calling the evening. Ryanair 9, November Tango. Flight level 360, direct to Everett, 9777, on the way to.
1: Ryanair 9, November Tango, standing by, excuse me, way to contact. And continue marking for the landing grade.
0: Book up, Ryanair 9, November Tango.
1: Summer 72, Charlie, Shannon, we're using 250 knots to get us.
0: 250 knots, Shannon, excuse me, Charlie.

0: Tomahawk 56 Victor, I would speed 777, flight level 340.
1: Tomahawk 56 Victor Shannon, commanding radar contact, and Tomahawk 77 or less.
0: 77 or less, 566.
1: Tomahawk 72, the Charlie, 46 restrictions, Dublin 135, decimal 655,
0: thanks. 135, 655, repeat, Tomahawk 72, Charlie, 135.

0: Sonic Control, hello runner, 80 Echo Alpha, passing 2,000 feet, climbing 5,000 feet on runway heading 056.
1: Runner, 80 Echo Alpha, Sonic, good morning, radar contact, clear to NJEX, climb 2,230.
0: Clear to NJEX, I climb flight level 230, runner, 80 Echo Alpha.

0: Right, 9 November Tango, request of entry.
1: Right, 9 November Tango, Shannon, Roger, 2-5 to 200, make it 280, operation under descent.
0: 280 operator, into descent, and the 75 level 200, right, 9 November Tango.

0: 5-6-6% and they send out code 2. Actually, that was complexion 200, 270, or that's under the center.
1: Light over 200 and 270 knots in the descent, 5-6-6-7.

0: repeat instructions to Southern, 135.655, goodbye.
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1: Climb Flight Level 370, runner, Zero Echo Alpha Tango.

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1: Aviation Yankee, the best time is good evening, right across from cleared to Everett.
0: Everett, you're right, Aviation Yankee, the best.
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1: you're clear, clear, clear. It is Zodiac, you can't good evening with the contact back. It's towards 20
0: spot. Towards 20, all right, here's Zodiac.

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Mike, 71 Mike, 7 0 0 0 0 0 0 0 0 0 0 0 0 0 0 0 0 0 0 0 0 0 0 0 0 0 0 0 0 0 0 0 0 0 0 0 0 0 0 0 0 0 0 0 0 0 0 0 0 0 0 0 0 0 0 0 0 0 0 0 0 0 0 0 0 0 0 0 0 0 0 0 0 0 0 0 0 0 0 0 0 0 0 0 0 0 0 0 0 0 0 0 0 0 0 0 0 0 0 0 0 0 0 0 0 0 0 0 0 0 0 0 0 0 0 0 0 0 0 0 0 0 0 0 0 0 0 0 0 0 0 0 0 0 0 0 0 0 0 0 0 0 0 0 0 0 0 0 0 0 0 0 0 0 0 0 0 0 0 0 0 0 0 0 0 0 0 0 0 0 0 0 0 0 0 0 0 0 0 0 0 0 0

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1: 80,
0: Ryanair 368, Bravo Channel, clear to flight level 200, B280, not indicated or left.
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0: Thank you. Report the speed restriction to Dublin, Atma Furger, 135, 6565.
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I have a 2 I'm

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1: 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Mike Tango, 1-2-3-2, Ida.

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